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Holly Branda, WBGL. When you say yes to Jesus and you start that faith journey with Jesus, this amazing thing happens. The old you is dead and gone. The new you is born. 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
2: It's Micah Tyler with Perfectly on WBCL. I wheeze, and that's what I used to hear all the time, and I get so excited at the skating rink after I learned how to skate backwards, because I was so excited to say, yes, I can do it. And I got to go out when they called backward skaters on the floor only. I'm thinking about that because I want to invite you to come roller skating with us for WBCL's great summer road trip. And this stop is a skating party in Champaign, Sunday, August 2nd from 3 to 5, Skateland in Savoy. The whole WBCL team is going to be there. And Fran, I want to tell you, the admission and skate rental, they're free on us. So bring your family and come and make some fun memories. We're also going to have some free swag for you. Great summer road trip t-shirts and keychains for the first 100 adults and 50 kids. And if you are able, if you go to the grocery store between now and then, maybe get a little extra bag of non-perishable food items and bring that with you so we can collect non-perishable food items and fill up Hope Center Food Pantry in Urbana. It'd be so great to see this overwhelming response because of your generosity. 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
8: Mostly clear tonight. We'll have overnight lows down around 63 degrees on Wednesday. Mostly sunny and nice. A high of 83. Maybe a couple degrees warmer on Thursday. A high of 86. And our nice weather here continues through the end of the week. For WBGL, I'm meteorologist Kevin Lighty.

Phil Wickham on WBGL. This is a special day, especially for our family, because it's my son Hunter's 29th birthday. So happy birthday to my amazing son. I'm so thankful for him. And I'm thankful for you too. It's Jay Walker's Worship in the name

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1: 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I'm Wheeze. I wanted to get my friend, my teammate, Denise Fleming on the phone. 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
1: Michael Boggs was safe on WBCL. I'm Wheeze, and tonight I want to say a big thank you to today's WBCL day partner, Brant Hiestand of Salem. 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
2: Now, did you put cash inside of one of those little food micro pantry things?
3: 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And then you also mentioned a food pantry. So full disclosure, I am the executive director of the Oakwood Area Food Pantry.
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3: So naturally, I leaned into that a little bit more. 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
3: So, yeah.
2: That is awesome.
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9: Mostly clear tonight. We'll have overnight lows down around 63 degrees. On Wednesday, mostly sunny and nice, a high of 83. Maybe a couple degrees warmer on Thursday, a high of 86. And our nice weather here continues through the end of the week. For WBGL, I'm meteorologist Kevin Lighty.

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Maybe you have questions about what Jesus did at the cross for you. It's Kate Thompson. That's what the cross is for. If you have questions about that, friend, you can text the name Jesus to 41224 and start that very important conversation. It's like it was

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1: There are certain things in life that you just don't forget. It's Matthew West with Good on WBGL. I'm Wheeze, and it's so good giving birth to your children. It's a day I'll never forget. I'm thinking about that a lot today because my son Hunter turns 29 today. And kind of a funny story, when I was giving birth, we did not want to know the sex of the baby. I wanted to leave that as kind of the surprise. I was a little scared of going into labor. So that was my way of focusing on something else. But I thought for sure, I knew I was having a girl. I was wrong. And so I was ready with the girl's name. And when they came out, I said, it's a boy. We had a boy's name lined up, but I just wasn't prepared for that. So I knew his name was going to be Hunter. My sister Kathy had helped pick that name out. She's now in heaven. So what a special, special moment. And his middle name, he's born in 97, is Michael after, well, Michael Jordan of the Chicago Bulls. At that time, we were huge Chicago Bulls fans, as many were, because that year there was a lot of Jordans and a lot of Michaels being named. In fact, my other friend's son is named Jordan. So it's just those things you don't forget about that day. So happy birthday to my son, Hunter.
2: As a child, Jonathan Almonte dreamed of becoming a gang member. But what happened next changed not only his life, it changed generations of his family.
3: I was crying. I knew something very bad has happened. I knew the police was coming, and I'm coming to jail. People think the lack of things is the worst poverty children face. It's the lack of Jesus, the lack of hope, the lack of dreams.
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6: Mostly clear tonight. We'll have overnight lows down around 63 degrees on Wednesday. Mostly sunny and nice. A high of 83. Maybe a couple degrees warmer on Thursday. A high of 86. And our nice weather here continues through the end of the week. For WBGL, I'm meteorologist Kevin Lighty.

Shane and Shane, you've already won on WBHL. Such a great reminder that the battle that you and I are fighting, you've already won it, because in Jesus, you and I, we have the ultimate victory. It's Franny Cash on WBHL.

0: Colton Dixon on WBGL. I'm Wheeze. I don't know if you heard this yet, but we're so excited. And we're helping bring in Four King and Country, a Drummer Boy Christmas, into the listening area this December. Cannot wait. If you've never seen Four King and Country's Christmas show, it is so amazing, so good. Well, you have a chance to see it Friday, December 11th, Now Arena, Hoffman Estates. And right now there's a pre-sale going on. 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

0: 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I'm Wheeze, and tonight I want to say a big thank you to today's WBCL day partner, Brant Hestand of Salem. 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
5: Mostly clear tonight. We'll have overnight lows down around 63 degrees on Wednesday. Mostly sunny and nice. A high of 83. Maybe a couple degrees warmer on Thursday. A high of 86. And our nice weather here continues through the end of the week. For WBGL, I'm meteorologist Kevin Leidy.

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Megan Woods, Heaven Down Here on WBeach, y'all. I love this quote from Megan Woods. She said, that song, it's a prayer for the presence of Jesus in the middle of all the chaos and craziness. Amen. Yeah, Lord, we could use a little heaven down here. It's Cody Carnes on WBeach, y'all. Yeah.

0: vacation yet?
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0: Zach Williams with Wait for me on WBGL. I'm Wheeze. And I was thinking about this conversation I had with Zach Williams. You see, God used Christian radio to change his life and where he was heading. He was in a rock band at a time that wasn't a Christian band. And the bus driver had a Christian radio station on. And here's what happened.
1: We were driving 8 hours across Spain one day, and I was listening to some music on my headphones. I was reading a book and looking out the window, and I just said, God, if you're who you say you are, you know, if you're real and you can prove it, I'll leave all this behind. I'll be done with it. And about 2 hours later, I took my headphones off and closed my book, and I was just staring out the window, and this guy driving our bus was scanning radio stations in the front, and out of nowhere, it just stops on this Christian radio station in Spain, and I hear the lyrics to Redeemed come across the radio, and I, you know, I heard just enough of it before he changed the channel that I went and looked the song up in my room that night and listened to it over and over, and I just realized, you know, that God saw me in a way that I could never see myself, and it hit me, you know. And I called my wife and I said, "Hey, you're not going to believe this, but I'm quitting my band when I get home." And she could, you know, she couldn't believe it, but we did. You know, I quit my band, I canceled my shows, and we found a church in our hometown. And within a year, I went to work for that church. So it was a total God thing, you know.
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7: Mostly clear tonight. Warm overnight lows down around 63 degrees. On Wednesday, mostly sunny and nice. A high of 83. Maybe a couple degrees warmer on Thursday. A high of 86. And our nice weather here continues through the end of the week. For WBGL, I'm meteorologist Kevin Lighty.

Ben Fuller and Carrie Underwood, If It Was Up to Me on WBGL. I'm Wee's friend. 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

0: Jamie McDonald on WBCL. I'm Wheeze, and Jamie has such a powerful testimony. 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
1: My stepdad kicked me out of the house for singing at the age of 15, and then I started going in and out of group homes.

0: in with a house of drug dealers, and they kind of took me in as a family and really took care of me and had my back. And
1: I lived like that for about 5 years, just off the grid, doing drugs, waking up every morning and reaching straight for alcohol. And it's such a blur. I barely remember a lot of it, but I just know I was at rock bottom. I had lost track of all my friends, all my real friends and family, and nobody knew what happened to me. And they just said, you know,

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1: Sheila Walsh has a powerful memory of reading C.S. 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
2: 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And I throw the book across the room and my mom says, "What's wrong with you?" And I said, "Aslan died. This is terrible. I hate this book." And she said, "Then you need to read on." I have kept that in mind all my life. If you find yourself in a tough place right now, then you need to read on, because the story's not over.
3: Well,
2: God has promised, not that everything is good or that everything feels good, but God has promised that He will bring good from everything that happens in our life.
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0: 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I'm Wheeze, and what a powerful worship moment I always seem to have when that song comes on. 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
10: Mostly clear tonight. We'll have overnight lows down around 63 degrees on Wednesday. Mostly sunny and nice. A high of 83. Maybe a couple degrees warmer on Thursday. A high of 86. And our nice weather here continues through the end of the week. For WBGL, I'm meteorologist Kevin Lighty.

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0: Do you need that reminder tonight that God is your rescue? It's We the Kingdom on WBGL. I'm Wheez. Oh, friend. I don't know about you, but I need that reminder all the time. God's my rescue. He's going to rescue you. And one of the biggest ways that he's already rescued you, Colossians 1:13 in the Bible says, "For he has rescued us from the kingdom of darkness and transferred us into the kingdom of his dear son." It goes on to say, "Who purchased our freedom and forgave our sins." Come on, that's the ultimate, ultimate rescue. He's also given you an anchor of hope. Hebrews 6:19 says, "This hope is a strong and trustworthy anchor for our souls. It leads us through the curtain into God's inner sanctuary." Whew, what a rescue. You and I, we have this anchor of hope in Psalm 91. If you have time tonight, friend, I want you to read, if you can, read the whole Psalm. It's beautiful. But starting at verse 14, it says this, "Because he loves me, says the Lord, I will rescue him. I will protect him, for he acknowledges my name. He will call on me and I will answer him. I will be with him in trouble and I will deliver him and honor him." God is your rescue.
1: Where are we going this time?
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5: Mostly clear tonight. We'll have overnight lows down around 63 degrees. On Wednesday, mostly sunny and nice. A high of 83. Maybe a couple degrees warmer on Thursday. A high of 86. And our nice weather here continues through the end of the week. For WBGL, I'm meteorologist Kevin Lighty.

There's an amazing story in the Bible, Daniel chapter 3. It talks about Shadrach, Meshach, and Abednego. They would not bow to the idol that King Nebuchadnezzar said, you got to bow to this. They said, no, we serve the one true God. So they got sent into a fiery furnace where the king had the fire stoked up 7 times hotter. But they saw a fourth man in the fire. And they didn't even smell like smoke. They weren't even singed because God was with them. It's Ember

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WBGL.

0: Ann Wilson and Chris Tomlin teaming up for that song. It's called The Cross on WBGL. I'm Wheeze.
1: I asked my friend Nancy Majira, who runs Chicago Hub Ministries, if she would pray for you.
2: Well, it's no accident that who's ever listening right now, that you're listening. And so we just say, come, Holy Spirit. We thank you, Father, that you're such an amazing giver. And you give, give, give, and your plan is for us to be good receivers. So I pray right now, God, for our listeners, for them to be good receivers of the grace and the mercy, the kindness, the gentleness, the peace that you offer to your children. And Father, I pray right now that you would do miraculous things in their lives, that they would know there is a God above, and this God loves me very much. And it's all about what you did at the cross, Jesus. Thank you that when you died on the cross, you took the punishment that we were supposed to get. And our faith in what you did is what saves us. So, Father, I pray if there's any listeners who've never heard that message, that Jesus paid it all. All to him I owe. Sin had left a crimson stain, but Jesus paid it all. That when you died on the cross, Jesus, it was enough to satisfy all of heaven for me to be acceptable. So we honor you, Lord, and we just pray for our listeners that they would know the nearness of God and just how dear he is to them. In Jesus' name.
3: You cannot continue life as usual or stay where you are and go with God at the same time. Hi, I'm Chuck Swindoll. And I'm reading that from Henry Blackaby's Experiencing God. Noah could not continue life as usual and build an ark at the same time. Abram could not stay in Ur of the Chaldees or Haran and father a nation in Canaan. Moses could not stay on the backside of the desert herding his father-in-law's sheep and stand before Pharaoh at the same time. David had to leave his father's sheep to become the king. Peter, Andrew, James, and John had to leave their fishing business to follow Jesus. Follow God, and your life will never be the same.
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We're glad you're here. 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

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Oh,

0: Josiah Queen, Demons Run and Hide on WBCL and Wheez. And tonight, I want to say a big thank you to today's WBCL Day partner, Brant Hestan of Salem. Brant is celebrating his fiance, Reagan Krause, as she turns 24 on Friday. He thanks her for all of her love and support. Her strong faith and commitment to living a Christian life has helped him grow. And together, develop a relationship that is centered around God. 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
1: Hello, Heather.
2: Hello there.
1: Now, did you put cash inside of one of those little food micro pantry things?
2: I did. So I heard your call of action this morning, and I was browsing my library thinking of which book to give out. And then you also mentioned a food pantry. So full disclosure, I am the executive director of the Oakwood Area Food Pantry.
1: Right, right.
2: So naturally, I leaned into that a little bit more. So I shifted gears. I pivoted and grabbed something from the pantry, and on my way to work, I dropped that off.
3: That's awesome. I love it. So the picture is, it looks like maybe it's, is it ramen noodles?
2: It is.
3: Okay.
2: Yes.
3: And then you have the cash taped to the back with one of those little mini Jesus figures also. I love it.
2: So yeah.
1: That
3: what
1: is
3: a good
1: awesome.
3: Idea.
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6: Mostly clear tonight. We'll have overnight lows down around 63 degrees. On Wednesday, mostly sunny and nice, a high of 83. Maybe a couple degrees warmer on Thursday, a high of 86. And our nice weather here continues through the end of the week. For WBGL, I'm meteorologist Kevin Lighty.

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Is that your heart cry tonight? God, my family needs you to breathe on it. Oh, friend, I get that. Yes, Lord, come and breathe on it, just like that prayer, that song from Torn Wells. Whatever the situation, whatever the person, Lord, come and breathe on it. I could stand.

0: Did you ever spend time at a roller skating rink and they would say, couple skaters on the floor only, please. Couples skate on the floor. And maybe you were like, I don't have anybody to skate with. I was there so much, especially in junior high. But hey, we're doing a skate party and there's not going to be a couple skate. So you can come and skate with the whole family and the WBCL team. I'm Wheeze on WBCL. That was Holly Brand. I know somebody. So we are doing the WBCL Great Summer Road Trip. 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
4: Mostly clear tonight. We'll have overnight lows down around 63 degrees on Wednesday. Mostly sunny and nice. A high of 83. Maybe a couple degrees warmer on Thursday. A high of 86. And our nice weather here continues through the end of the week. For WBGL, I'm meteorologist Kevin Lighty.

0: Lee.
1: Micah Tyler on WBTL and Wheeze. 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It's so good. 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

0: Seth Schleter on WBTL. I'm Wheez. And if you are trying to get some sleep right now and it's really difficult for you, I know what that's like. So if that's you, I put this together just for you. Sometimes sleep doesn't come and it can be really difficult. I know I went through a time of insomnia, so I want to help you get the sleep.
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0: Sanctus Real on WBGL and Wheeze. And it's been so great to spend your evening with you. Before I go, my friend Jen comes in next. I want to say a big thank you to today's WBGL day partner, Brant Hiestan of Salem. Brant is celebrating his fiance, Reagan Krause, as she turns 24 on Friday. 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
3: Mostly clear tonight. We'll have overnight lows down around 63 degrees on Wednesday. Mostly sunny and nice. A high of 83. Maybe a couple degrees warmer on Thursday. A high of 86. And our nice weather here continues through the end of the week. For WBGL, I'm meteorologist Kevin Lighty.

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Good morning. I'm Jen with WBGL. God's timing often seems like it is so slow, but something to consider. Jesus prepared 30 years for a 3.5-year ministry.

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0: The more time you spend with God, the more you realize the things that are not of Him, they just don't satisfy. Your WBGL verse of the day, how great are God's riches and wisdom and knowledge. How impossible it is for us to understand His decisions and His ways. And Lord, how much time might we save if we, I know I want to figure things out, and yet this is just a reminder, we're never going to figure everything out. If we could, You wouldn't be God. So we come to You with a heart of gratitude, thankful that You're so wise and knowledgeable that You figure all things out, which frees us up from feeling like we have to. And instead, Lord, can we just figure out how to focus on You more each day? You truly are the one that satisfies. And we give this day to You in Jesus' name. Amen.
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1: A little girl wanted a cat so bad, she didn't just ask her parents for one. She created a PowerPoint, slide by slide, listing all the benefits, like pets can lower stress, next slide. They bring happiness, next slide. They teach responsibility. There was also this slide about how her parents promised 5 years ago they would get a family hamster and they still haven't. So you know where this is going. Her parents caved. They ended up adopting a little rescue cat named Tokyo. He's so cute. He's got these huge eyes and he looks so soft and cuddly. And I just hope this girl doesn't get my address because I don't need a PowerPoint telling me why I need a third pet. I can't afford any more vet bills.
2: It seems like God is moving, and there's good indications of that, even in terms of unity.
3: You cannot manufacture revival, but you can recognize when God is moving. Hi, I'm Mark Gothier with Crew and Making Your Life Count. Reagan Wilbanks says all the strategy and effort in the world means nothing unless God's Spirit begins to move.
2: No matter how much human effort takes place, the Spirit's got to move for revival to take place. So I think when you look at the signs, God seems to be on the move. Or as C.S. Lewis writes in the Narnia series, Aslan is on the move.
3: When God moves, lives change, hearts soften, and people begin to reflect the love, joy, and peace of Jesus Christ. Maybe revival starts closer than you think. Learn more at crew.org/life.
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0: 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Happy birthday, Abijah. 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

0: WBGL. God's Word says you can trust Him. He is not holding out on you. He loves you too much for that, and He's too good for that. His Word says He is a sun and shield. He grants favor and honor and does not withhold the good from those who live with integrity.
1: I want to dance like David. I want a faith like Paul. I want to sing like Silas, tearing down the prison walls. I want to face that fire.

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0: WBGL. It is a helpless feeling when you cannot find your debit card. You're triple checking your wallet, your purse. Is it in a back pocket? Did you leave it on the nightstand when you were up way too late ordering something off Amazon? A friend of mine, she'd gone out to eat and then went to a concert. And during intermission, she calls the restaurant and they say, hey, look, don't get your hopes up. Who wants to live without hope? But my friend, you know, gives her phone number, says, just in case you find it, please call me. She and her daughter are praying. They find the card, try to enjoy the concert. And the next day her phone rings. It's the restaurant saying, hey, we found your card. You know, the world says, don't get your hopes up. But God says, I am the God of hope. Live with hope.
1: Heather?
2: Hello there.
1: Now, did you put cash inside of one of those little food micro pantry things?
2: I did. So I heard your call of action this morning, and I was browsing my library thinking of which book to give out. And then you also mentioned a food pantry. So full disclosure, I am the executive director of the Oakwood Area Food Pantry.
1: Right, right.
2: So naturally, I leaned into that a little bit more. So I shifted gears. I pivoted and grabbed something from the pantry, and on my way to work, I dropped that off.
3: Oh, awesome. I love it. So the picture is, it looks like maybe it's, is it ramen noodle?
2: It is.
3: Okay.
2: Yes.
3: And then you have the cash taped to the back with one of those little mini Jesus figures also. I love it.
2: So, yeah.
1: That
3: what
1: is
3: a good
1: awesome.
3: Idea.
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0: that song is an anthem. As you go through hard times, you won't stay there. Your God will help you get through them. And it's a song we're playing because you said other people need to hear this. Well, you said that if you're on the music team. If you're not on the music team, I would love to know what song, what other songs do you think will help you and others in their darkest hours. 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It's fine too. You get to hear sneak peeks of songs we're considering playing so you can be in the know before everyone else is in the know. It's free to sign up at wvgl.org. And if you're already on the team, thank you so much. You really do make a difference. You're helping people grow in their faith.
1: Parents today use too many words. It's time we talk less and act more.
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1: 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And because teaching is an important part of parenting, you should give them an answer. Once. And after that, it's time to stop talking and do something. Samuel, I've already explained why you can't go. And if you keep asking me about this, it's going to cost you. Then turn and walk away and follow through. After a few times, you're going to make a believer out of it. Stop talking and start doing. For Family Life Blended, I'm Ron Deal.
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0: 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Today is dedicated in memory of Abijah Page on his birthday. 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He's loved, cherished, and greatly missed. Happy birthday, Abijah. 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

0: perfectly.
1: You are so loved. 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Christ died for us. He didn't wait for us to get clean and get it together. He came to us.
0: I've got a friend.

0: 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When you're a kid, the thought that you may one day turn into your parents, it's kind of scary. And then you get older and you catch yourself doing and saying and liking the same things they do. And you figure, well, I may as well embrace it. My dad has always been the one that's into genealogy and getting family members together. And I'm totally turning into him. I've been helping to plan a family reunion, which normally that's his job. So hope that I make him proud this weekend, getting together with people I haven't seen in a long time. Still can't remember how we're all related, but it's one of the nice things about summer is getting to see your people. I'm Jen with WBGL.
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1: 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Today is dedicated in memory of Abijah Page on his birthday. Abijah fought all 14 years of his life for his health. He's loved, cherished, and greatly missed. Happy birthday, Abijah. 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
1: In case you're someone who likes to wait until the very last minute to do things, this is why we're friends, because me too. 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
2: Jonathan and Courtney. Hello, Heather.
3: Hello there.
2: Now, did you put cash inside of one of those little food micro pantry things?
3: I did. So I heard your call of action this morning, and I was browsing my library thinking of which book to give out. And then you also mentioned a food pantry. So full disclosure, I am the executive director of the Oakwood Area Food Pantry.
2: Right.
3: So naturally, I leaned into that a little bit more. So I shifted gears. I pivoted and grabbed something from the pantry. And on my way to work, I dropped that off.
4: That's awesome. I love it. So the picture is, it looks like maybe it's, is it ramen noodles?
3: It is.
4: Okay.
3: Yes.
4: And then you have the cash taped to the back with one of those little mini Jesus figures also. I love it.
3: So, yeah.
2: That is awesome.
4: What a good idea.
5: Just look at it. It's Jonathan and Courtney, mornings on WBGL.

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1: A little girl wanted a cat so bad, she didn't just ask her parents for one. She created a PowerPoint, slide by slide, listing all the benefits, like pets can lower stress, next slide. They bring happiness, next slide. They teach responsibility. There was also this slide about how her parents promised 5 years ago they would get a family hamster and they still haven't. So you know where this is going. Her parents caved. They ended up adopting a little rescue cat named Tokyo. He's so cute. He's got these huge eyes and he looks so soft and cuddly. And I just hope this girl doesn't get my address because I don't need a PowerPoint telling me why I need a third pet. I can't afford any more vet bills.
2: I remember a woman waiting to talk to me after a conference, and she said, I'm so mad with you.
3: Sheila Walsh on Focus on the Family Minute.
2: And I said, well, talk to me about that. And she said, you said something on the platform that cannot be true. And I said, what's that? She said, you said that God is all-powerful and that God is love. And I said, yeah, I believe both of those. And she said, then explain to me why I buried two sons. Either he's all-powerful, I buried two sons, so he's not loving, or he's loving, but he couldn't stop my two boys dying. And I think that's one of the greatest questions that we wrestle with in life. Why does God allow these things to happen? And I would love to think that I suddenly came up with a wonderful answer. I don't, but the only thing that I know is we're not promised a life that's free of trouble. In fact, the opposite. But we're always promised the presence of Christ.
3: Hear more from Sheila Walsh today at familyminute.org.
4: As a child, Jonathan Almonte dreamed of becoming a gang member. 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

0: 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Today is dedicated in memory of Abijah Page on his birthday. 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Happy birthday, Abijah. 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

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And never stop. I believe, I believe. 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

0: It's never too early to start planning for the weekend. 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

0: The more time you spend with God, the more you realize the things that are not of Him, they just don't satisfy. Your WBGL verse of the day, how great are God's riches and wisdom and knowledge. How impossible it is for us to understand His decisions and His ways. And Lord, how much time might we save if we, I know I want to figure things out, and yet this is just a reminder, we're never going to figure everything out. If we could, You wouldn't be God. So we come to You with a heart of gratitude, thankful that You're so wise and knowledgeable, that You figure all things out, which frees us up from feeling like we have to. And instead, Lord, can we just figure out how to focus on You more each day? You truly are the one that satisfies. And we give this day to You in Jesus' name. Amen.
1: It was the martyred missionary Jim Elliot who once wrote this in his journal, "Wherever you are, be all there." Hello, this is Chuck Swindoll. Isn't that a good line? Wherever you are, be all there. You have pressures, I have pressures. We all have agendas and concerns and tasks that are unrelated to where we may be at this very moment. But those pressures and anxieties and concerns, as important as they may be, can keep us from coming to grips with things that, well, they need even greater attention than any of those other matters. Just for a moment, put other things aside, and wherever you are, be all there.
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5: I remember praying, Lord, if you've any mercy, take me home. I don't want to live anymore. But when you've had your life collapse and Christ has met you in that place, certain things just don't matter so much anymore.
6: Well, that's Sheila Walsh sharing a very powerful way to understand heaven and how that understanding can impact our lives right here on earth. I'm John Fuller, and welcome to Focus on the Family with Jim Daly.
2: Sheila Walsh is such a brilliant storyteller. I mean, it's powerful when you listen to her. I think it's partly her great Scottish accent. But her stories are meaningful. I mean, they're deep and they grab you. We had to cut yesterday's conversation short, but it was so good that we wanted to bring you the rest of the conversation today and tomorrow. If you missed the show last time, we covered some of Sheila's remarkable life story. She lost her father at just 5 years old, which led to a series of questions about God and eventually left her in a psychiatric hospital at 32 years old. Mm-hmm. Sheila's testimony is powerful. So if you missed yesterday's conversation, contact us to get an audio copy, or you can find the entire episode on the Focus on the Family broadcast app. Today, we're going to cover some of the difficult questions that we wrestle with as Christians. And I believe the Bible provides robust answers, like why do bad things happen? Or where is God in my disappointment?
6: Yeah, and Sheila has wrestled with those questions, and her life experience points to Jesus and the hope we have in him for eternity.
2: Yeah, it's so good. She's taken a deep dive into what the Bible says about heaven. I think you're really going to enjoy today's conversation. It's the hope portion of these 3 days. But if you're in that spot and you're wondering, does God really see me? Does God really want a relationship with me? Does he care? We have resources for you here at Focus on the Family to address those questions.
6: Right, and one of the things that we have is immediately accessible through our website. It's a terrific resource called Coming Home, which gives a great overview of what it means to follow Jesus and to experience life in him. We also have Sheila Walsh's terrific book, The Hope of Heaven, How the Promise of Eternity Changes Everything. And you'll find details about Sheila and these resources at our website. Well, let's go ahead and get back into the conversation. Here's Sheila Walsh on today's episode of Focus on the Family with Jim Daly.
2: Sheila, welcome back for day two of this great discussion with this wonderful book, The Hope of Heaven.
5: Thank you.
2: You really picked a good theme, didn't you? It's not the hope of this world.
5: No, if it was that, it would be a short book.
2: Yeah, The Hope of Heaven. Well, you start the book with this great exclamation, which is, I'm fed up with earth. You sound like a fed up Christian when you look at this world. You know, Jean could so empathize my wife with that because there's so much garbage around, you know. Billboards and television and, you know, Super Bowl halftimes. You can't let your kids sit and watch that anymore because it's so sex-laden, right? We're inundated with that stuff, and it's completely right to say, Lord, really? Why do I have to live through this before I get to you in heaven? Hmm. So what's the answer to that question?
5: You know, I think one of the things that I'm trying to shift away from as a believer is the mentality of just get me out of here, Lord, because honestly, that's how I was living. I was living thinking, I'll do my best for Jesus down here, and I just want to get out of here. But then I think the more I read the Gospels through over and over and over, and I really encourage that, don't just read them over and over. If you can, read them out loud, because there's things we're missing all the time. And it talks about the kingdom of heaven. And when I think about the fact that the kingdom of heaven lives in us, one of my friends, you probably know him too, Sammy Rodriguez,
2: oh, yes,
5: pastor, wonderful guy. He said to me the other day, when we walk into a room as a believer, the atmosphere should shift because of who lives in us. And I love that.
2: Yeah.
5: So I feel like, so one of my daily prayers now, I never start a day without this. I say, Lord, give me eyes today to see what I'm going to miss. And give me ears to hear behind what somebody's saying to what's actually going on. I remember a woman waiting to talk to me after a conference, and she said, I'm so mad with you. And I said, well, talk to me about that. And she said, you said something on the platform that cannot be true. And I said, what's that? She said, you said that God is all powerful and that God is love. And I said, yeah, I believe both of those. And she said, then explain to me why I buried two sons. Either he's all powerful, I've buried two sons who he's not loving, or he's loving, but he couldn't stop my two boys dying. And I think that's one of the greatest questions that we wrestle with in life. Why does God allow these things to happen? And I would love to think that I suddenly came up with a wonderful answer. I don't, but the only thing that I know is we're not promised a life that's free of trouble. In fact, the opposite. But we're always promised the presence of Christ. So that's why I pray for eyes. You know, walking through the airport yesterday, I'm looking at people and I ask the Holy Spirit, because I don't want to be a pest. There's nothing worse than being an evangelical pest. But I look for people and I say, Lord, is there anyone I should pray for? And you wouldn't believe how often. My Uber driver, driving to the airport, the Lord laid on my heart, you need to pray for this man. And I don't even know if he speaks English. But I say, but I've learned to just shut up and listen to the Holy Spirit. So I said to him at the end, would you mind if I prayed for you? And he nodded. And I prayed for him. And he had tears rolling down his face. And I don't need to know what's going on.
2: Yeah.
5: I just need to be obedient to what God's doing.
2: Well, and he knows.
5: Yeah, exactly.
2: So that makes even a greater impact.
5: Yeah.
2: Especially if you say, I feel like the Lord's telling me to pray for you.
5: Yeah.
2: I mean, that would blow somebody away, right? Like, wow, okay. That's beautiful, though. Again, you weave in here so many great stories of regular day-by-day life into spiritual moments. You got a new car, I think, and my wife, Jean, loved this story, by the way. Tell us how that illustrated this concept of there's a little something wrong with everything in this life. Maybe start there and explain that phrase.
5: My husband is a perfectionist. He thinks, in fact, my son and I, it's driven us bonkers most of our life because he thinks everything needs to be perfect. And he's not mean, my husband's wonderful, but he just thinks like if he gets a new car, I mean, we park like three zip codes over, so nobody parks near him.
2: At the shopping, yes.
6: He's going to scratch my car.
5: Exactly. And so it was my turn to get a new car. And so, I mean, it's nice. It's a lovely car. So I park it out front of the house, and I say to Barry, come on, I want to show you something. Because this is why I believe there's a little something wrong with everything. And he stands there, and he's admiring it. And I pick up a little pebble, and I ding the door. And he just about collapses. I mean, I'm like, you know what, Barry? This is life. It looks lovely, but something is going to happen along the line. So let's just accept that we get to live with life not being, with there being a little something wrong with everything.
2: I got to be honest, I'm leaning with Barry on this
5: one. Of course
2: like,
5: you are.
2: What are you doing?
5: Of course you
2: we
5: are.
2: We spent money on this, but I like the point that everything's a little broken.
5: Otherwise, we get annoyed with other people. You know, if people don't quite live up to our expectations or they're, you know, even like particularly around the holiday seasons, around Thanksgiving or Christmas, when we've got people coming over, our relatives, and now Aunt Martha is a vegan and won't eat the turkey. And, you know, and you just get so annoyed with people. But I think there's something about having had your life collapse. I mean, really come to a place. I remember praying, Lord, if you've any mercy, take me home. I don't want to live anymore.
2: Yeah.
5: But when you've had your life collapse and Christ has met you in that place, certain things just don't matter so much anymore.
2: But Sheila, I think this is the great human struggle, though.
5: Yeah.
2: People that bad things happen to them, you have two responses. You get wrapped up in that bitterness, that questioning constantly in your head. Why did this happen to me? Why did my two sons die? Why did my mother die? Why? And you stay in that swish of questions that really erode your joy and your emotional ability to manage those things. Or the other path of, Lord, I don't know what's happening. I can't explain it. Nobody can explain it to me. I've tried, but I'm going to trust you. It's kind of where Paul says, be content in all things. Mm-hmm. Really? I much would have preferred he put many things, right? So we had an out. But the Lord's saying, be content in all things. Lord, do you know the situation I'm in? How can you say that to me? And then you have that struggle with the Lord, and then go for it. Ask the Lord to show himself, however that may be. But speak to that basic struggle of what we have there in our human experience this side of heaven.
5: I think we struggle because we try to present a good front to God. We try to do. I remember seeing that with my son. My father-in-law moved in with us when my mother-in-law died, and he lived with us for 2 years, and it was fantastic because he let my son do things I would never let him do. I mean, it was just perfect.
2: Like throw rocks at your car?
5: Oh, no, he was in
2: bigger
5: for that.
2: Rocks.
5: But I remember the night that William died. My son was exactly the same age I was when my father died. He was five, and William had gone upstairs to have a bath, and he didn't come back down. So I went upstairs, knocked on the door, and he didn't answer. So when I opened the door, he was laying on the floor, and his head was in a pool of blood. So I didn't know if he'd bumped his head or had a heart attack. But I cover him with a towel and I'm calling 911, and I hear my son coming up the stairs. So I'm trying to call to him and say, Christian, just stay where you are, darling. I'll be down in a minute. But he doesn't. The minute I got off the phone, he's right there at the door. And he said, what's wrong? And I said, Papa's hurt himself, but we're going to get some help. And he said, he asked me the most interesting question. He said, can I help? And I remember how I was kept out of everything. Mm-hmm. We didn't go to the gravesite. We didn't go to the funeral. We didn't go to anything because we were children. And I said, yeah, you could help. And I said, sit beside your papa and get a wet rag and put it on his forehead. And you know that silly song that you and he both sing? Sing it to him. But I watched my son after William passed that night. For the first few days, he did what I expected. He cried and he was sad. But then we'd adopted this ginormous cat from the shelter, and Christian loved this hairy beast, but I noticed him pushing her off the sofa, and I thought, interesting. So I said, babe, let's go for a walk. And I said to him, are you angry? And he said, yes, I'm angry. I said, well, talk to me about that. He said, you told me that God answers prayers. And when we were following the ambulance to the hospital, I said, God, please don't take my papa. Mm. And he took him. So A, I don't like him, and B, I'm not talking to him anymore. Mm. And I said, yeah, I totally get that. So I drove him to the sports store and I bought a boxing gloves and a punching bag. And I said, here's the deal, babe. When you're angry, hit that thing till you're exhausted. But then you fall into the arms of a God who's big enough to let you be angry. Mm-hmm. Because I think we think we've got to get it right and say the right things. To the level that we're willing to be honest with God is a level to how much we actually trust him.
2: You know, Sheila, so many mom and dads are hearing that going, oh, why didn't I think of that? When I had that moment. Yeah. How do you bring that presence of everyday things that are going on, and some extraordinary, like that situation with your father dying, but how do you have the presence of mind to say, okay, I need to be able to provide an object lesson here? I mean, what triggers that? What is in you?
5: I think it's because Jesus, honestly, is my best friend. I know people will say that.
2: Yeah.
5: And I probably said it when I was younger. But I get it now that I have been promised this incredible companionship. So from the minute I wake up, I did it this morning, I'll be like, good morning, Lord. I don't know where we're going today, but I'm coming with you. And just looking for, you know, looking for moments. Yeah. Even like when he was in carpool lane, when I was picking him up, I could always tell what kind of day he'd had. He wore it well. And I could tell this one day he was just in a bad place. And so I drove him to the ice cream parlor because I knew he wouldn't talk immediately. And eventually he said, do you want to know what happened to me? And I was like, yes, I do. And he said his best friend had knocked over his desk, Christian desk, and he got into trouble for it. And he said, I told the teacher it wasn't me. I told him that it was Chase. And I got in trouble for tattling. So I said to Chase at lunchtime, you need to tell her that was you. And he said, I'm not going to tell her. So here's the decision I've made, Mom. Chase is no longer my best friend, and he's off my prayer list.
6: Oh.
5: And so I said, yeah, I get that, dude, totally. So, but that night, I told him to go get this huge bag of flour I got from Costco. And I said, let's go for a walk. You and I are going to do an experiment. So we walked and walked. And eventually, it's so heavy, he drops it. And I said, Christian, that's what it looks like when you won't forgive. Your friend's been probably sleeping for 20 minutes. You're the one out here holding the flower. You want life to be fair. Fear does not live here, but Jesus does. And forgiveness is God's gift to us to live in a world that is not fair.
2: It's so good. He'll carry the flower for us, right?
5: He will carry the flower for us.
2: What a great lesson again. You speak about the bummer lambs. I'm not sure most people understand that. It's just a beautiful illustration again of kind of the things we learn at the bottom, not at the top of life. Explain the bummer lamb.
5: And it really came out of my childhood. My mom was a farm accountant, and so she would do the accounts for the farmers and the shepherds, which meant that I would get early access to the spring lambs being born. And it's the most beautiful sight, but every now and again, a ewe will give birth to a lamb and immediately reject it. The shepherd can try and push the lamb back, but the mother will kick the lamb away. So if the shepherd doesn't intervene, that lamb will die, not of hunger, but of a broken spirit. And they're called bummer lambs. Happens in New Zealand, it happens everywhere. So the shepherd will take that little lamb into his home, feed it with a bottle, keep it warm by the fire, and at some point during every day, he'll hold the lamb close to his heart to let it hear a heartbeat. But this is the part I loved. When the bummer lambs are strong, they're put back with the rest of the flock. And the shepherd will come out in the morning and he'll call, sheep, sheep, sheep. The first ones to run to him are the bummer lambs because they know his voice. He doesn't love them more than the rest of the flock, but they believe it. I will be a bummer lamb until the day I see Jesus face to face. But it's not the bad news anymore. It's the best news. Does Jesus love his bummer lambs more than the rest? Nope. But we just actually dare to believe it.
2: Yeah, that's so good. You know, there's millions of marriages that we help to serve. We try to help them in their struggles, and we hear their stories, and not just that, but parents and, you know, women that have had abortion, and it just goes on. Anything that touches the family side, and man, we want to hear from you, even with what Sheila is sharing. If this is touching your heart, go to the website. We have a spot there, and then John, you can give some other details of where people can leave the story of what perhaps even what Focus has helped you through, or what your pain point has been and how God has shown up.
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2: Sheila, John 14, 1 and 2 says, let not your hearts be troubled. Believe in God. Believe also in me. So when you're looking at that, what hope does heaven offer when it comes to our disappointments in this life? There's so many people listening and watching. They're living in that disappointment. And you can fill in the narrative.
5: Yeah.
2: But this life is full of disappointment. Why do those promises of God, why do they give us hope?
5: Because he promised that he was going to prepare a place for us. And that when the time was right, he would come and get us. And even the fact he said, don't let your hearts be troubled, helps us understand. He knows our hearts are going to be troubled. You know, that we're going to have things that don't make sense. We're going to have disappointments. And the thing that I love about Christ's life, though, I think back to that night, his final night with his closest friends, and when they all walk down into the Garden of Gethsemane, and Christ asks his closest buddies to come further with him, but they're exhausted and they fall asleep. And I love that Luke, being the only one of the four gospel writers who's a doctor, who actually gives us this detail that Christ sweat blood, which is a condition called hematohidrosis, and it still happens today. But where it usually shows up is when people are being walked to their execution. It's where you're under the most extreme stress.
2: Death is imminent.
5: Death is imminent. And but here's what I love. Jesus processed his pain in the presence of his Father. He didn't sit down and say, well, you know, this has always been the plan. Let's go. I'm ready. He was in agony of soul and spirit. Mm-hmm. And he poured that out. But I think when you tell God the truth, you make space for grace. When you hold on to all those feelings of being disappointed or being angry with God, but feeling, well, I can't tell him that. It's almost like you close the door.
2: Yeah.
5: But when in his presence, when you tell him the whole truth, I believe you make space for grace.
2: You know, Sheila, even that description is such a good reminder for us as believers who we get our sight down, kind of into this world rather than up into heaven, to be able to have that presence to say, Lord, okay, if you're going to take me in this path, I'm going to grab as many people on the way as possible. That is such a heaven forward-looking viewpoint. You know, again, back, not to toggle so boldly, but back to a more serious subject. you've been really open about depression, anxiety that you've experienced. And now, you know, I think the CDC, some of the latest information and research from the CDC, Center for Disease Control, I think one bit of research I saw, 50% of 15 to 25-year-olds, 50% are struggling with anxiety and depression. Kind of that post-COVID impact, but I'm sure the relentless bad news of everything. Everything's bad news, everything. And you can get it on your phone, you can get it certainly on your television. It just pounds us every day, 24/7. How does Scripture lift, or how should it lift us up above that fray? And what helped you specifically to say, okay, I'm not going to listen to those voices, I'm going to read the Word?
5: Yeah, well, a couple of things. One, I still take medication to this day. I take my little pill every morning with a prayer of thanksgiving that God has provided help for those of us who need that in this world.
2: Can I interject and just have you speak to the person who says, if the Lord loves me, I wouldn't need that medication?
5: But if you fell down and broke your leg, if the Lord loved you, would you break your leg? I mean, we don't say to, I wouldn't say to you, Jim, well, you've got glasses on, where's your faith? You know, you need to correct your vision.
2: Right, and I'm a full supporter of that. That's why I wanted you to say it, because so often we don't see it that way, you know, and brain chemistry plays a role in how we're feeling and how we express ourselves. So work with the Lord in the great science that He provided.
5: Yeah.
2: I mean, it's only through Him we have those revelations, in my opinion.
5: And honestly, initially when I was in the psych hospital and my psychiatrist first wanted me to be on medication, I was like, no, no, no. I don't want to walk around grinning, talking to some imaginary dog and drooling on myself. He said, no, those are street drugs. We don't do those in here. But I came to understand that, you know, when your serotonin level is so low, that it restores you to a place where you can be who God has called you to be.
2: Yeah.
5: But when I read the Psalms, I have these volumes of this wonderful old British theologian who tell you what was happening in David's life when he wrote that psalm. And so Psalm 34 is one of my favorites. I mean, we love it because it's the psalm that says, the Lord is close to the brokenhearted and saves those who are crushed in spirit. But it begins with, those who look to Him for help will be radiant with joy. No shadow of shame will touch their faces. And at that point, David is on the run from Saul. He's lied to a priest, and it's going to cost that priest and 80 other priests and their families their lives. He's gone into another kingdom where Goliath was from, and he's lied, he's pretended he's insane. The king kicks him out, and he's in a cave. And that's when he writes Psalm 34, because it starts with this terrible place he's in, but then he shifts and he says, but those who look to the Lord for help will be radiant with joy. No shadow of shame will touch their faces. Shame does not belong to us. Christ took shame on Himself so that we can live without that.
2: Yeah, but again, such a battle of voices from within, right?
5: That yeah.
2: You have to, outside of that, I mean, reading the Word, what were some of the spiritual disciplines that really helped you cope as well with those voices?
5: Well, you know, it's interesting. When you're in a psych hospital, they take away everything you could potentially hurt yourself with. You know, like they took away my hair dryer, my makeup, anything. It all goes into the sharps box. But they left me with the one thing I could heal myself with. They left me with the Word of God.
2: Mm.
5: They didn't take that away. And I remember that very first night when I was so afraid. I mean, I felt I'd made a mistake going there, that, you know, would I ever get out of this place? My dad died in a psych hospital. Will I make it out of here? But, and in the night, you know what it's like in the middle of the night when you're having, when all those thoughts come, and it can be the hardest time to get through. So what I did was I would literally drag myself out of the bed and plant my feet on the floor. And I did not feel this, but I would repeat from Psalm 27, I believe I will live to see the goodness of the Lord in the land of the living. I've learned the only way I can counter the enemy's lies is with the truth of the Word of God. And I start where I am. Did I believe it that night? No, I did not believe it. But I still believe that the Word of God is true.
2: Yeah.
5: And so the nurse actually came in to check on me, because apparently I was saying it quite loudly. She wanted to make sure I wasn't actually thinking I was talking to somebody who was in the room. And I was like, nope, don't worry, talking to the Lord.
2: Yeah, I mean, it's so amazing. It's one of the things that breaks my heart with a lot of seminary students that have gone to Ivy League, you know, schools of theology. I've got a few in mind. They lose their faith there.
5: Isn't that sad?
2: And I've talked to a couple of them, and, you know, they'll say, well, I just read so much, I didn't believe the fables anymore. And that's such a dangerous place to be. The Word of God being true and believing it is the rock that we can rest on in this life.
5: It's interesting, though. One of the things I find really encouraging at the moment, one of my friends who works with Amazon is talking about the fact of the number of young men who are ordering Bibles at the moment.
2: That's encouraging.
5: And that just blows me away. And one of my friends, I'm sure you know her too, Jenny Allen, you know, we've been doing these crusades in all the different college campuses. And there's no bells and whistles, all the stuff that we thought, oh, we'll make it look really professional, like Vegas and people who love Jesus. Yeah. Well, probably not. We actually just need the Holy Spirit for that. So they'll just have these incredible, they'll preach the gospel and then invite people to come forward. Thousands of young people are getting saved and getting baptized.
2: Yeah.
5: And they don't want all the bells and whistles. They just want Jesus.
2: Well, didn't I tell you she is awesome? Sheila Walsh is such a remarkable storyteller. And unfortunately, we had to cut today's conversation short because we're going to come back again tomorrow and continue the discussion with Sheila because she has more great insights about heaven that we want to make sure we share with you. What Sheila said at the end there is so true. All you need is Jesus to make him the Lord of your life. And I'll tell you what, it's the best decision you'll ever make. If you're in a spot where you'd like to learn more about what it means to become a part of God's family, get in touch with us. We have caring Christian counselors and other resources that will help provide you the information you need to say yes to Jesus.
6: And certainly one of the resources we would point you to is a little booklet called Coming Home. 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What a terrific testimony that is.
2: Oh, it is. 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
6: 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And on behalf of the entire team, thanks for joining us today for Focus on the Family with Jim Daly. I'm John Fuller, inviting you back next time as we continue the conversation with Sheila Walsh. And once again, help you and your family thrive in Christ.

0: be honest. I don't know if I want to do the spiel anymore.
1: Why?
0: I feel like the spiel might be coming to the end of life.
1: Try it one more time and see how it feels.
0: Well, okay. And for those that are new, if you don't normally listen at this time of morning, this is what the spiel sounds like. And I always say it. And then once in a while, Courtney joins in. But it goes something like this. And a good morning to you, and welcome to the WBGL Morning Show with Jonathan and Courtney. I'm Jonathan.
1: I'm Courtney.
0: We welcome you to this 29th day of July, a Wednesday, 2026, in the year of our Lord Jesus Christ, and we're here for it.
1: I think it's still nice.
0: It's simple.
1: It tells you all the details you need at this time of day.
0: It's the exact same every day, except we change the date. And if it's like, if it's Christmas Day or something, we'll say, hey, it's Christmas Day. Or whatever it might be.
1: Yeah.
0: And but here's the problem that I'm having with it. The very beginning.
1: Yeah.
0: You know?
1: What's wrong with it?
0: How does it start?
1: And
0: that's the part I'm having a problem with.
1: Why?
0: That's not where I'm at right now. To be doing stuff like, oh! To me, that is beyond where I'm at for this time of day.
1: Okay.
0: So either I feel like we need to move on from the spiel or my part of it. Or I could just, instead of saying, and a good morning, because that's a real reach, I could just say, good morning. Welcome to the WBGL Morning Show. Would that be okay? Or is that, like, not good enough?
1: You can be true to yourself. Or I could do that part, and you could come in with...
0: What about if you just do the, and then I pick up at good morning?
1: Okay,
0: try it. Go ahead.
1: And...
0: Good morning to you, and welcome. I think we can go for that. Okay. Let's do that. All right. Now, here's Courtney with a Bible verse.
1: Oh, yeah. I was so distracted. I was not prepared.
0: You got 19 seconds left.
1: Oh, my. All right.
0: 15 seconds.
1: Okay. Let's see. But now, O Lord, you are our Father. We are the clay. You are our potter. That is Isaiah 64:8.
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1: You are here.
0: Simple reminders.
1: And you are love.
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0: WBGL.
1: So could we try that again now that we're changing the spiel?
2: Yeah.
1: I feel like we need to practice it a little bit before tomorrow.
2: Yeah.
1: So the exuberant part, Court is going to just take that and I'm going to say the rest.
2: Mm-hmm.
1: But we have to fade it kind of with our voices.
2: Yeah. So do we want to do a countdown?
1: Or? Yeah. 3, 2, 1.
2: And
1: a good morning to you and welcome to the WBGL Morning Show with Jonathan and Courtney. I'm Jonathan.
2: I'm Courtney.
1: You just heard Kate Thompson's That's What the Cross is For, great song. In just a couple of minutes, you're going to hear Bluegrass Wednesday.
2: Yep, and that's why you got a little bit of bluegrass playing in the background here.
1: Yeah, yeah.
2: And it just takes you right down into the creeks.
1: I'll tell you something.
2: What are you telling me?
1: Big WBGL event going on this weekend. Skateland.
2: Oh, yeah.
1: Can you believe that's free. This Sunday?
2: Yes. No, I can't.
1: Crazy.
2: I keep honestly forgetting it's happening. Yes, but I'm here for it. And it's from 3 to 5 p.m. at Skateland in Savoy. And you can bring as many people as you want. The admission's free. The skate rental is free. And it's going to be a great time. I heard there's going to be some throwback Christian songs playing as well as a lot of your
1: favorites.
2: Can't
1: wait.
2: Yeah.
1: And if you're able, bring a non-perishable food item for the Hope Center Food Pantry in Urbana. Thanks to Foster's Mechanics LLC and Amber Glen Memory Care for helping us make this final stop possible.
2: Yeah.
1: Of WBGL's Great Summer Road Trip. And one other thing.
2: Mm-hmm.
1: I am looking for a skee-ball opponent.
2: Skee-ball? Well, I'd be down for skee-ball.
1: Wow.
2: Oh, but you want a listener.
1: Yeah.
2: Okay.
1: I don't play girls in skee-ball. Just kidding. You'd probably whip me up on that game.
2: Because
1: you're a precise...
2: No, I'm not.
1: Ball handler.
2: Not at all.
1: All right.
2: Nope.
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0: New music from Emerson Day, and that is No Smoke. And this is WBGL for Jonathan and Courtney. We just love to say on occasion that we are listener supported. That's why you don't hear, you know, 15, 20 minutes of commercials every single hour on this thing. Because I'll tell you, that gets old.
1: It gets so old.
0: And sometimes they're selling stuff that is a little bit like,
1: ooh,
0: I don't want that.
1: Exactly.
0: Like that. That shouldn't even be able to be advertised. That kind
1: right.
0: of thing. You know what I'm talking about?
1: Oh, I know.
0: So, or like, you know, it's just stuff you don't need. Like if you have a full head of hair and they're trying to sell you hair replacement therapy.
1: Don't need it.
0: I don't even want to hear about that.
1: No.
0: Well, I do want to hear about it. The court doesn't want to hear about it. So we don't do any of that.
1: No.
0: And it's just thankful. We're just thankful to people that support WBGL so that it can stay this way.
1: Exactly. Today, our day partners are those people, Michael, Melody, Bryce, Caleb, Jeffrey, Susan, and Rob, dedicating today in memory of Abijah Page on his birthday.
0: Wow.
1: Yeah.
0: So Abijah fought all 14 years of his life for his health, and he's loved, cherished, and greatly missed. And we also want to chime in on that with happy birthday, Abijah. Your family knows your celebration there is better than they could give you here.
1: I love that. Thank you so much to the Page family for their gift to listener-supported WBGL.
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7: Sunshine here on your Wednesday. Fairly seasonable over the next few days. A high of 83 today. Tonight we'll see clear skies, a low of 63. And sunny on Thursday, a little bit warmer with a high around 86. For WBGL, I'm meteorologist Kevin Lighty. WBGL.

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0: Every once in a while, we'll get to the studio, and this guy, Eric, that lives in Terre Haute, will have sent McDonald's for breakfast.
1: What a guy!
0: Just upon our arrival, and that's always a big win. You know?
1: I mean, such a win.
0: So God bless you, big fella. And then the guy that delivered it in a nice souped-up white sports car. I don't know if you saw him up there.
1: Yeah, I saw that. Yeah, no, I did.
0: Did you hear the turbocharger kind of whizzing a little bit?
1: No. Okay. No, but I used to have one of those.
0: Thing goes fast.
1: Yeah.
0: And he goes, he's pulling out, and he sees me, and he says, "My gosh." He says, "What are the chances that I get to deliver this DoorDash to the radio station I'm listening to right now?"
1: No way.
0: Yeah.
1: Okay, that's awesome.
0: And I said, "I don't know what the chances are, but whoa, what's your name?" He said, "My name's Jesse." And he goes, "I think you know my uncle, Big Al." Remember Big Al?
1: Big Al, yes, I do.
0: From Big Al's Corral podcast.
1: Yep.
0: Where he talks about life and pro wrestling and different things like that.
1: Sure.
0: And he said, "Hey, I could use some prayers, so I was going to see if you'd pray for him." This is Jesse, the DoorDash driver, among other things in his life. He's getting ready, he and Rachel are getting ready to move south to be closer to her parents. And it's going to cost a few bucks for like gas money and stuff like that. He said times are a little tough. Mm. He's trying to drive that DoorDash, make it work. But you know, you don't get rich doing that.
1: Right.
0: So, I don't know, you feel like you got an early morning prayer in you for Jesse and Rachel?
1: Absolutely.
0: All right, then.
1: Wow, Lord, thanks for this interaction Jonathan and Jesse had today. Thanks that Jesse's listening, and we know that you're moving in his life and in the details, and so we do pray for a supernatural provision for Jesse, even today, that something cool would happen to show him, you know, that you see him and you're right here with him, and we just pray for a great transition for them. In Jesus' name, amen.
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7: Nice weather will continue on this Wednesday. Pretty comfortable with a high temperature around 83 degrees. Lots of sunshine. Clearing for tonight, a low of 63. And on Thursday, mostly sunny. A little bit warmer, but still nice. And a high of 86. For WBGL, I'm meteorologist Kevin Leidy.

0: pretty important get-together you need to know about this Sunday. It's the WBGL's second annual now free roller skating party that you're invited to.
1: Yeah, is this going to become a thing or it's just a fluke?
0: I mean, it seems like it has. If you do it twice, isn't that how it works?
1: Yeah, I think so.
0: Because it was good enough to replicate from last year.
1: It was a packed house, and it was a great time last year with some throwback Christian songs in the mix, too. And so we're going to kind of just do it again. And if you want to come hang out, it's free admission, free skate rentals, and Savoy Skateland from 3 to 5 this Sunday.
0: So normally you'd go to a place like this, and then you'd ask for, you know, entry and skate rental. And if you, let's say you have five people, and they'd be like, that's, you know, I don't know, maybe $65.
1: Yeah.
0: And this time they just say, okay, you got five or six people, go on in.
1: Yeah.
0: You're all set. Have fun. And plus you get free stuff if you're one of the first 100 that comes in.
1: Free t-shirts, free keychains. We just got stuff for you, and we just want to hang out. And if you want to bring some non-perishable food items for the Hope Center Food Pantry in Urbana, we'd love it. We're collecting stuff for them. But we're just going to have a great time. And all of us DJs are going to be there, too. Like, everybody you hear during the day.
0: It's like a family reunion.
1: Yeah. Yeah.
0: Doesn't happen that often.
1: No. Especially not all out on the skating rink.
0: 3 to 5 this Sunday, Skateland in Savoy. 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
5: To you on your Wednesday, mostly sunny today, pretty nice out there, high of 83 degrees. For tonight, mostly clear, comfortable, a low near 63. More nice weather Thursday, a tad warmer though, sunshine and high of 86. For WBGL, I'm meteorologist Kevin Mighty.

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1: I heard a mom recently ask her kid, hey, what did you learn at VBS today about Jesus? And he said, well, I don't know. The same thing as tomorrow. And that just got me so funny. But also, it's so true because Jesus is literally going to be the same tomorrow. And I love that.
0: You think it was the quote? I mean, that Jesus Christ is the same yesterday, today. Well, it says, and forever, not tomorrow. So,
1: yeah, well, I don't think he meant to say it, but it was real cute. And I just keep thinking about that. It's going to be the same tomorrow. And it's going to be the same goodness. Just the same stuff that woke you up today.

0: Zorn Wells and his latest Breathe On It. This is WBGL, and we're Jonathan and Courtney.
1: In the spirit of that, here are just some different areas in the Bible where it talks about God breathing on things. I mean, in the very beginning, chapter 2 of the Bible, God forms man from dust and breathes the breath of life into his nostrils.
0: I remember that.
1: Oh, yeah.
0: It's always an interesting picture.
1: It is.
0: But I mean, we got our breath from somewhere.
1: We got it from somewhere. And then Job in the Bible, it says the breath of the Almighty gives life. So when we're praying something like that, Lord, breathe on it. We're asking literally that he would bring his supernatural life back into something, even something that feels completely dead. Jesus breathed on the disciples in John 20, and he said, receive the Holy Spirit. I mean, coming straight from Jesus, that had to be a moment. Psalm 33, the heavens and their hosts are made by the breath of the Lord's mouth. I mean, everything was made by the word of God and just his words coming out. And then in Ezekiel, there's a famous passage where Jesus or the Lord promises to make breath enter into dry bones that they would live. Only God could do something like that. In 2 Timothy chapter 3, the scripture, the Bible is described as being breathed out by God. Things that we read in the Bible, even the stuff that you're hearing in the music that's being played this morning on WBGL, is actually God breathed if it's based in what the Bible says, and it has the power to literally change your life.
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6: Sunshine here on your Wednesday. Fairly seasonable over the next few days. A high of 83 today. Tonight we'll see clear skies, a low of 63. And sunny on Thursday, a little bit warmer with a high around 86. For WBGL, I'm meteorologist Kevin Leidy.

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1: Today is dedicated in memory of Abijah Page on his birthday. Abijah fought all 14 years of his life for his health, and he is loved, cherished, and greatly missed. So they're wishing Abijah a happy birthday, and your family knows your celebration there is better than you could have here.
0: Abijah, biblical name?
1: Sounds like one.
0: Yes. He was the fourth king of the house of David.
1: Wow.
0: He was the son of Rehoboam and the grandson of Solomon.
1: Wow.
0: And you can read all about him in the book of Chronicles. I'm not sure if it's the first one or second one, but there's a sequel there. So anyway, Abijah's memory being really cherished today. The family knows that his celebration in heaven is better than the one that they could give him here. And so thank you to the Page family for giving to WBGL.
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3: Weather will continue on this Wednesday. Pretty comfortable with a high temperature around 83 degrees, lots of sunshine. Clearing for tonight, a low of at 63, and on Thursday, mostly sunny, a little bit warmer, but still nice, and a high of 86. For WBGL, I'm meteorologist Kevin Leidy.

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1: Maybe you're carrying a secret struggle, something you wish you could quit, something that's left you feeling trapped. 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

0: WBGL. It is the final Bluegrass Wednesday of July 2026. For Jonathan and Court, do you feel like we're due for a quality control check on the Bluegrass, or are we good?
1: We could do that, yeah.
0: All right.
1: It's been a minute.
0: Want to explain how it works? You know.
1: No, I don't know.
0: All right. I'll go ahead and take care of that.
1: Okay, good.
0: So from time to time, because Bluegrass Wednesday is so far off the beaten path of the normal WBGL tunes.
1: Very.
0: That from time to time, we actually have to verify through a democratic process of text messaging listening friends.
1: Oh, yeah.
0: Whether the veracity, validity, and propagandally, what's that word? I can't think of it. It's illegal. It's a big legal word. Basically, okay. If something is right and fitting.
1: Okay, yeah.
0: If it's still in place for the Bluegrass. So, that's it.
1: Yes. So, our number to text is 866-917-9245.
0: Okay, so we have to have a quorum. You know what that is?
1: Yes.
0: It's like
1: a certain amount of people.
0: A minimum number of people that say, yes, keep the Bluegrass going. We're not trying to hype this. It's kind of a legal thing that we're sort of over by now. But if you know anything about us, you know that we're law-abiding citizens and we're not out here being outlaws.
1: Oh, no.
0: So.
1: Definitely not.
0: Especially not court.
1: Well, right.
0: So some people call it Midweek Mountain Music, 3M. Some people call it Hoedown Hump Day.
1: Mm-hmm.
0: But those of us that are the proper folk call it Bluegrass Wednesday.
1: We already got two votes in to keep it.
0: Oh,
1: actually,
0: what was the
1: three.
0: Quorum?
1: I'll go ahead and.
0: Quorum was 14, wasn't it?
1: Yes. Matt is checking in too, so that's three. So, okay, thank you for your votes, Tasha and others. Let's see. Three more just came in. Six. Don Zajac. Hello, Don.
0: Keep. Virginia says Keep Bluegrass Wednesday.
1: Good. Okay, now we're up to eight.
0: Now,
1: Michelle.
0: Bluegrass is spelled B L U E. Or no.
1: Yeah,
0: B-L-U-E, just like blue, and then Gris, G-R-I-S.
1: Just one S.
0: Just one S?
1: Yeah.
0: Bluegrass.
1: I think we're up to 10.
0: All right.
1: It's good. We just need four more. Wendy.
0: So we are accepting ones that also say bluegrass.
1: Mm-hmm. Yeah, right. Yeah, that's fine. And like Rhonda made it two words, bluegrass.
0: It'd be nice to just get one.
1: We just need two more.
0: Here we go. Matt Nesbitt, keep B-L-O-O space G-R-I-S, bluegrass. Carrie spelled it correctly.
1: Carrie, you were the 14th. Thank
0: all
1: you.
0: Right. Let's go. We have a quorum and Bluegrass Wednesday stands, and we even get to do the extended version today, where Nigel Olson is going to kick us off on the drums there. Nigel?

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5: Good morning to you on your Wednesday. Mostly sunny today. Pretty nice out there. High of 83 degrees. For tonight, mostly clear. Comfortable. A low near 63. More nice weather Thursday. A tad warmer, though. Sunshine and high of 86. For WBGL, I'm meteorologist Kevin Lighty.

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1: Toby Mac, new music on WBGL. Lord, it feels good. Do we agree with that?
2: Yes.
1: All right, then. Mm-hmm. To be loved by you.
2: Mm-hmm.
1: We're Jonathan and Court. It's time for Jesus and Jazz. Matthew chapter 13. And we got a little bit of farmer stories going on here.
2: Is this the one with the seeds being thrown around?
1: What do you think?
2: I don't know.
1: All right.
2: Yes?
1: Well, no, it isn't.
2: Okay.
1: Here's the one that it is, right after that, actually.
2: Oh, all right.
1: I don't know if you knew this. He tells two farmer stories back to back.
2: I didn't realize.
1: The Lord, big fan of farmers.
2: Mm-hmm.
1: So here's what happens. Jesus said, the kingdom of heaven is like, this is called a parable.
2: Yes.
1: A farmer sowing good seed in his field, but one night as he slept, you know what happened?
2: Some people came in and sowed a bunch of junk in his field.
1: Junk in there, yep. So the farmer sowed wheat seed, and then as he slept, the bad guys came in and sowed what are called thistles.
2: Don't like that.
1: Or that's just called, might as well call it weeds. Just like you said, junk.
2: Yes.
1: And then you know what happened when the wheat grew?
2: So did the junk.
1: Yes. And so then here come the farmer's employees when everything comes up and says, sir, the field where you planted that choice seed is full of thistles. And the farmer, who was very, very smart, said, an enemy has done this.
2: Ugh.
1: This is, again, Jesus is telling this story. And then the guys are like, okay, well, we'll take care of it for you. We're your employees. You pay us to take care of this kind of stuff. You want us to pull out the junk? And you remember what he said?
2: He said, go ahead and just let it be.
1: Yeah, he said, don't do that.
2: Mm-hmm.
1: Because if you pull the junk out of there now, you're going to hurt the wheat.
2: Yeah.
1: While you're doing that, let them both grow together until the harvest. And then my other team that does the reaping, because, you know, some are sowers and some are reapers.
2: Yeah.
1: Well, these reapers, their job is, what he'll have them do is sort out the junk and burn the junk and put the wheat in the barn, put that to good use.
2: Yeah.
1: And that was the end of the story. So.
2: So what do we think it means?
1: What do we think that means? It must be that the enemy is the devil. Who put the junk in the field. The junk, do you think that's people? Or do you think that's like sin or sinful people? Because God don't make junk. We know that.
2: He doesn't. I guess I've always kind of assumed it's like, yeah, sinful people. I don't know, actually.
1: I mean, it's basically sin. Saying it that good and evil...
2: Yeah.
1: Are existing throughout the world as the world goes on. And then at the end of time, it seems like...
2: As it would be just sin.
1: That's where he's going to separate the wheat, which is the good stuff, from the thistles. And then it says he's going to burn the thistles.
2: Mm.
1: So if that's people, that's not too good.
2: Well, it's probably... It probably is more representative of sin, but then, you know... Yeah, evil gets thrown into the fire, and that's what the fire was originally intended for. And then people also have a choice whether or not they're going to believe in his and receive his free gift.
1: Yeah. Thankfully, he does make a comment at the end of the chapter. He goes, so in this story, just in the same way that the thistles are separated and burned, that's how it's going to be at the end of the world. I'm going to send my angels, they're like the reapers. And they're going to separate out of the kingdom every temptation and all who are evil. And again, we're talking about people that have very much chosen to hate God.
2: Yeah.
1: And said, you know what? God wants to save me. He can not.
2: Yeah, right. They're refusing.
1: And he goes, they're not going in the barn, I'll tell you that.
2: Yeah.
1: They're going somewhere where there's weeping and gnashing of teeth.
2: Mm.
1: But the godly shall shine as the sun in their Father's kingdom.
2: Mm-hmm.
1: Let those with ears listen. I hope I have ears.
2: Same.
1: We don't have to worry about if we're the evil ones unless we just are out here cursing God and saying no and making fun of the people that are affiliating themselves with the kingdom. That's not who we are.
2: No, if you've even got to worry about that, if you have a thought that comes... that's proof that the Holy Spirit is speaking to you and you're not in that spot.
1: This has been Jesus and Jazz Farming Edition.
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6: Sunshine here on your Wednesday. Fairly seasonable over the next few days. A high of 83 today. Tonight we'll see clear skies, a low of 63. And sunny on Thursday, a little bit warmer with a high around 86. For WBGL, I'm meteorologist Kevin Lighty.

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1: I waited patiently for the Lord to help me, Psalm 40 says, and he turned to me. He heard my cry. 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He set my feet on solid ground and steadied me as I walked along. He got a hold of you.

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1: Big old finale. 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
1: Mm-hmm. 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

0: Yeah, we like to think the WBGL is a part, just like any Christian ministry or people drawing people to Jesus, of kind of like bringing heaven to earth. That's God's initiative. He uses WBGL to do it.
1: Yes, absolutely. And he uses people to keep WBGL on the air, people that invest financially because we're listener supported. And today we thank our day partners, Michael, Melody, Bryce, Caleb, Jeffrey, Susan, and Rob.
0: That is a whole bunch of people dedicating today in loving memory of Abijah Page on his birthday.
1: Abijah fought all 14 years of his life for his health, and he is loved, cherished, and greatly missed.
0: Happy birthday, Abijah. 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
8: Good morning to you on your Wednesday. Mostly sunny today. Pretty nice out there. High of 83 degrees. For tonight, mostly clear. Comfortable. A low near 63. More nice weather Thursday. A tad warmer, though. Sunshine and high of 86. For WBGL, I'm meteorologist Kevin Lighty.

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0: safe.
1: So let's say you are the pastor, either the pastor or the person whose ultimate job is to schedule the special music in church.
0: Mm-hmm.
1: Okay. And you have somebody who has done it before and their heart was in the right place, but their voice wasn't too good. All right.
2: By the quiet stream, here restores my feeling.
1: All right. How do you handle that?
0: Oh.
1: So they're humble, maybe. They are wanting to bless the people.
0: Mm-hmm.
1: But you have a hard time not laughing when they do get up there.
0: Oh.
1: You just go ahead and say, you know what? It's fine. Go ahead.
0: I just... it's the worst place to be in. I
1: You probably have had to make calls like this before, haven't you?
0: Yeah.
1: Because you've scheduled these kinds of things.
0: Thankfully, I... I've never been in charge of scheduling specials, per se, thankfully. Uh-huh. Thankfully.
1: Now, I have noticed in the churches that I've attended in the last 10 to 15 years... I'm not seeing too many special musics these days. Do you think that's why?
0: That's probably playing into it. I do think it is kind of like a dying feature.
1: Okay.
0: A little bit. Our church still does it sometimes, though.
1: Really?
0: Yeah.
1: And are they vetted or are they...
0: I'm not part of that process, so I think so, but...
1: You think so?
0: I don't know.
1: You can't tell just really by know. Looking at it.
0: I don't know. I just...
2: Oh, rat like me.
1: Oh. So,
0: Yeah, that is a tricky thing. And I'll tell you who you never wanted to be sitting by during something like that is my grandpa.
1: Your grandfather, the pastor.
0: He was always...
1: He'd laugh. If it was funny, he'd laugh.
0: Or he'd try to get you to laugh, and it just wasn't good.
1: I like him already. It's not good.
3: Jonathan and Courtney.
1: She pulls out one record, and she says, "Who's this ugly guy?" You know who it was?
0: Uh-uh.
1: Johnny Cash.
0: Oh, come on, Janae. Good night.
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8: Sunshine here on your Wednesday. Fairly seasonable over the next few days. A high of 83 today. Tonight we'll see clear skies, a low of 63. And sunny on Thursday, a little bit warmer with a high around 86. For WBGL, I'm meteorologist Kevin Lighty.

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0: Always, you're welcome to text us, 866-917-9245. Whether or not you know how to spell our names, you can just say, hello, Jonathan and Court.
1: Yeah.
0: That'll be just fine.
1: It's fine.
0: Todd checking in, saying, I'd like to make a prayer request today. I'm a truck driver. I haul grain from elevator to elevator and to processors. Shout out to our truck drivers and our farming implementations.
1: Yes, thank you for what you do.
0: And Todd says, only problem, I've been seeing a lot of road rage out there lately. Mm-hmm. And I will say I've seen a little bit of it myself lately as well.
1: Oh, wow.
0: Could you pray for the drivers today?
1: Yes. The answer is yes.
0: All right.
1: Yes, Lord. Pray for safety for Todd and safety for the other drivers, Lord, that you would calm tempers and nerves and just keep them out of harm's way. And when the temptation comes to do something crazy, I just pray that you would just stop them in their tracks, that you would, I know you provide angels and that you are watching over us. So pray for safety on the roads today in Jesus' name. Amen.
0: Amen. We need that every day.
1: Yeah.
2: As a child, Jonathan Almonte dreamed of becoming a gang member. But what happened next changed not only his life, it changed generations of his family.
3: I was crying. I knew something very bad has happened. I knew the police was coming, and I'm coming to jail. People think the lack of things is the worst poverty children face. It's the lack of Jesus, the lack of hope, the lack of dreams.
2: Hear Jonathan's story on this week's episode of The Unfolding on Apple and Spotify and at WBGL.org.
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7: Nice weather will continue on this Wednesday. Pretty comfortable with a high temperature around 83 degrees. Lots of sunshine. Clearing for tonight, a low of 63. And on Thursday, mostly sunny. A little bit warmer, but still nice. And a high of 86. For WBGL, I'm meteorologist Kevin Lighty.

0: That's right. Nothing's going to steal my joy. This is WBGL. We're Jonathan and Courtney. Let's see here. Me. You got that? Got the note? You want to do the third above it? Here we go.
1: Happy anniversary, baby.
0: Got you on my mind.
2: Yeah.
0: Good thing we rehearsed that.
2: Oh, yeah. For sure. Well, it's going out to Tom. No, Tom. Why did I say that? Tammy and Bob. I was combining their names. Bob and Tammy. I love you guys. 40 years today. Happy anniversary.
0: And you know what they say? I'll tell you what they say. They say, what now?
2: What do they say?
0: Well, hold on now. We're not quite ready.
2: Okay.
0: I think they wanted us to sing it one more time.
1: Happy anniversary, baby. Got you on my mind.
0: All right, so what they say is, we got that a little bit miscued. They say, quote, marrying for love is risky, but God smiles on it. Now, I can't confirm or deny that, but they say it.
2: I think that's cute.
0: All right.
2: Love you guys.

County fairs, ball games, cookouts, and nights that seem to last a little longer. Thank God for the simple gifts of summer. WBGL.

0: Ken Fuller, WBGL. We're Jonathan and Courtney, and I've been having a good morning this morning. I got here, and some lady got me coffee this morning. Thank you for bringing that in.
1: Oh, no problem.
0: I love it. Blueberry coffee, kind of a throwback to, you know, when that was a very popular thing on this show.
1: It was. It was really right when I started here 5 years ago, and it was all the rage. So just smelling it can take me back.
0: I get it.
1: I like it. It's nostalgic. When I went to get it this morning, normally I do a mobile order. Today, running a little behind, it just didn't work out. I decided to have the human interaction experience, and I ordered at the speaker.
0: Sure, and drive-thru.
1: Yes, and I just know now. Like, I know exactly how I need to order it. So I did that. I said I'd like a large, hot blueberry coffee. No cream or sugar.
0: And when you do that, that's actually on the menu. They know how to make that and everything. That's a beautiful thing.
1: Because a lot of times I'll forget to say no cream or sugar and they'll ask or whatever.
0: Sure.
1: Or I'll forget to say it's hot. No, I had it down to a science. Said it just like that.
0: Large, hot coffee, blueberry, no cream or sugar.
1: Yeah.
0: Okay.
1: And they said, okay, you want that hot or iced?
0: Well, you had already said hot, but okay.
1: Hot? Okay. Cream or sugar?
0: Okay, you'd said no cream or sugar. Okay.
1: So at this point, I'm concerned about the entire operation. So no cream or sugar. Okay. And I look at the screen. All I see is large hot coffee. Like, I'm pretty sure it should say blueberry. I said, did you get that blueberry? Yeah. Okay. They like pull around. They never tell me the order or the total, which I can see it on the screen, but I still would like to be told. But that's
0: of course.
1: Whatever. They pull around. This car in front of me takes a while. I thought at first the screen, I thought he had ordered 110 munchkin donut holes, but it actually said 110 piece order. So I thought I was going to be waiting a while, but I waited about as long as you would have normally for 110. Finally, he leaves. Pull up to the window. Coffee's sitting there, ready to roll, but I'm not confident.
0: And After all you'd been through.
1: No, yeah.
0: Repeating
1: my entire order.
0: Menu board, yeah.
1: Not seeing blueberry on the screen. Hand her my card. And I said, did you get that was blueberry? She goes, yeah. I'm like, I thought, no, I'm not going to believe that until I smell it in my car.
0: All right.
1: And as soon as she takes my money, there she goes and picks up the coffee and goes over to the syrups to put the syrup in the coffee.
0: My goodness,
1: I knew it. You gotta babysit sometimes the whole operation. And I just was putting myself in those shoes. Like when I worked Dairy Queen, I would have said, oh no, I forgot. I'm so sorry. Let me go put that in.
0: She goes, yeah, it's blueberry.
1: And I can
0: and 5 seconds
1: her.
0: Later, takes it over to the thing, like couple of pumps.
1: I see what's going on.
0: So what I'm hearing you say is that the person got it exactly right with a little bit of help.
1: Literally step by step.
2: It seems like God is moving, and there's good indications of that, even in terms of unity.
3: You cannot manufacture revival, but you can recognize when God is moving. Hi, I'm Mark Gothier with Crew and Making Your Life Count. Reagan Wilbanks says all the strategy and effort in the world means nothing unless God's Spirit begins to move.
2: No matter how much human effort takes place, the Spirit's got to move for revival to take place. So I think when you look at the signs, God seems to be on the move. Or as C.S. Lewis writes in the Narnia series, Aslan is on the move.
3: When God moves, lives change, hearts soften, and people begin to reflect the love, joy, and peace of Jesus Christ. 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
7: Good morning to you on your Wednesday. Mostly sunny today. Pretty nice out there. A high of 83 degrees for tonight. Mostly clear. Comfortable. A low near 63. More nice weather Thursday. A tad warmer, though. Sunshine and a high of 86. For WBGL, I'm meteorologist Kevin Lighty.

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0: Matt Maher, gonna be all right. This is WBGL. That's easy.
1: I mean, what is just
0: cast your cares on the Lord?
1: Oh, yeah.
0: Never got another thing to worry about the rest of your life.
1: What a breeze.
0: Right?
1: Don't we wish? Don't we wish?
0: I mean, the whole thing about 1 Peter 5:7, which I better look that up before I quote it real quick. I mean, I know what it says, but
1: you want to get it right.
0: What does it say around it, you know?
1: Oh, yeah. Context.
0: Because the verse is cast your cares or your anxiety on the Lord because he cares for you.
1: Yeah.
0: Let's see. Oh, okay. So it's quoting the Old Testament. God opposes the proud, but shows favor to the humble. That's from Proverbs. And then it says, so be humble. Don't be proud is what it's saying. Then it says, humble yourselves, therefore, under God's mighty hand, that he may lift you up in due time. So if you already lifted yourself up, he's not going to lift you up. You're already up.
1: Yeah. Yeah. And you're probably not going to stay up very long.
0: Exactly. And then it says, cast all your anxiety on him because he cares for you. It's a pretty good deal because you can return to it every day. It's not like it's a one-time thing. And then if there's any left over, you have to deal with the balance.
1: Yeah.
0: It's an every day. You can cast all your anxiety on him. Not because he's trying to do you a favor or be nice. It says because he cares for you. I love when the scripture explains why does God do all the good stuff that he does. It always comes back to because he likes to.
1: Yeah.

0: Because it's not anything we're doing, so it's obviously out of his goodness, and it's what he wants to do. He really does want to do that.
1: Well, that's your opinion. No, I'm
0: no,
1: just kidding.
0: No, it's not.
1: I just try to keep Court awake and alive. We would like to say thanks to every person that supports WBGL financially, especially today, Michael, Melody, Bryce, Caleb, Jeffrey, Susan, and Rob.
0: Today is very special to them. It's dedicated in memory of Abijah Page on his birthday. And Abijah fought all 14 years of his life for his health. He is loved, cherished, and greatly missed.
1: And it's one of those tough situations where the family had to believe either he's going to be healed here or he's going to be healed in heaven. And today, what the family is remembering on his birthday, saying that his celebration there is better than they could give you here.
0: Mm. That is that eternal perspective, and they're keeping that today. And we thank you, the Page family, for your gift to listener-supported WBGL.
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4: Sunshine here on your Wednesday. Fairly seasonable over the next few days. A high of 83 today. Tonight we'll see clear skies, a low of 63. And sunny on Thursday, a little bit warmer with a high around 86. For WBGL, I'm meteorologist Kevin Leidy.

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It's so good to be reminded that homesickness for heaven will not last forever. We're on our way there. Phil Wickham on WBGL. Hey, it's Danielle. Happy Wednesday. Making it over hump day, getting through the week. We have your music.

0: WBGL. Welcome. I'm Danielle. Both are contagious. One is an uplifter. The other brings the mood down. Charles Spurgeon, a 19th century preacher, British guy. I like to think of him as a surly old preacher. I'm not quite sure if he was that, but he said complaining is contagious and so is praise. Have you noticed this? I've noticed this. When I begin to complain and grumble, I bring the people around me down into that, except when there's a brave person who says, hey, wait a minute, you know, this is a good thing. And then it kind of gets me out of it. And when I'm in a place where I'm encouraging others and speaking positive things, others around me begin to mirror that too. There's so much power in our words and our attitudes. And it's so much better to be in an uplifting environment than to bring the whole vibe down. So let's do the contagious good of praise, of good, wonderful things that help bring others up.
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5: Quiet weather continues here on this Wednesday. Humidity levels lowered. Still looking pretty good. And there's still a tad of that humidity in place, but we're a lot better than we were a few days ago. Clear tonight, 63 for the low, and sunny on Thursday, and a high of 86. For WBGL, I'm meteorologist Kevin Lighty.

Sometimes younger people take old words and think they're making them new again, like niche. My daughter, she's 17, and she was looking for a niche song, and I said, oh, you know, I'll help you find one. She said, Mom, do you even know what niche means? And I was like, yes, of course I do, but I think they are using it a little bit differently. I'm Danielle. It's WBGL with Katie Nicole.

0: taking old words and coming up with a cooler meaning for them. I've noticed this is what Gen Z is doing. I'm not sure how I feel about it. I'm Danielle. It's WBGL. My daughter, she is 17, and she told me she was looking for a song to put on her reel on social media, her post, and it was going along with FCA camp, Fellowship of Christian Athletes camp that they had last week. It had meant so much to her, but she wanted a special song, a niche song. And I said, oh, I'll help you find one. And she said, Mom, do you even know what niche means? And I said, yeah, I know what niche means. But now they're using it in this way. They're saying to someone, that's so niche. Like, you are so cool and wonderfully weird and different than everybody else. That's what she wanted to be. She wanted to find something more niche, not so mainstream when it came to the song she was going to use. And they also use it in this way, niche humor. It's like, you know, an inside joke. It's very specific and random. Only a few people will understand it. So I think niche is a little bit like, I am cooler than you. And you can have a niche interest. And if you hear Gen Z using the word niche, just know it is in a much cooler way than you and I have used it.
1: I remember a woman waiting to talk to me after a conference, and she said, I'm so mad with you.
2: Sheila Walsh on Focus on the Family Minute.
1: And I said, talk to me about that. And she said, you said something on the platform that cannot be true. And I said, what's that? She said, you said that God is all-powerful and that God is love. And I said, yeah, I believe both of those. And she said, then explain to me why I buried two sons. Either he's all-powerful, I buried two sons, so he's not loving, or he's loving, but he couldn't stop my two boys dying. And I think that's one of the greatest questions that we wrestle with in life. Why does God allow these things to happen? And I would love to think that I suddenly came up with a wonderful answer. I don't, but the only thing that I know is we're not promised a life that's free of trouble. In fact, the opposite. But we're always promised the presence of Christ.
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11: Well, our quiet weather continues here on this Wednesday. Humidity levels lowered, still looking pretty good. And there's still a tad of that humidity in place, but we're a lot better than we were a few days ago. Clear tonight, 63 for the low, and sunny on Thursday, and a high of 86. For WBGL, I'm meteorologist Kevin Lighty.

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Perfectly. God loving us in the most perfect way means we can fly. We can do life and not worry. It's pretty incredible. Micah Tyler singing about that love with his song Perfectly. Here's Torrin Wells with a really tough, cool song. It's called Take It All Back on WBGL.

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0: When God tells you to quit, whether it's a relationship, a job, something else in your life that will change everything, it's not easy. I'm Danielle. It's WBGL. Donovan, he's on the Unfolding podcast this week. He shares about the moment when God told him to quit.
1: I sat on the edge of the bed and I kind of sat with the emptiness. 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And I said, God, my wife and children would not respect me for doing this. What do I have to do? And all I heard in my spirit was quit.
0: His story, Donovan's, it's a powerful reminder that God can redeem your choices. 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
9: Quiet weather continues here on this Wednesday. Humidity levels lowered. Still looking pretty good. And there's still a tad of that humidity in place, but we're a lot better than we were a few days ago. Clear tonight, 63 for the low, and sunny on Thursday, and a high of 86. For WBGL, I'm meteorologist Kevin Leidy.

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0: WBGL, welcome. I'm Danielle. The sweetest time of the day is when you are talking to the one who loves you the most, God, praying to him. I saw this quote. It said this: the sweetest time of the day is when you're talking to God because he loves you the most. Believing that, remembering that when I'm praying, it makes me feel so good to know that I'm praying to a God who loves me, who cares about me, who knows me inside and out. And I want you to know that too. In the Bible, he says, I have loved you with an everlasting love. His people, they kept turning from him. They kept doing their own thing, but he stayed with them. And he said, I will love you forever, no matter what.
1: Parents today use too many words. It's time we talk less and act more.
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1: 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And because teaching is an important part of parenting, you should give them an answer. 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Samuel, I've already explained why you can't go. 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Then turn and walk away and follow through. After a few times, you're going to make a believer out of it. 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

0: Mercy Me here on WBGL. Hey, it's Danielle. 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Today's has really touched my heart. 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Abijah fought all 14 years of his life for his health. He is loved, cherished, and greatly missed. Happy birthday, Abijah. 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
1: So let's say you are the pastor, either the pastor or the person whose ultimate job is to schedule the special music in church. 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
0: He was always...
1: If it was funny, he'd laugh.
0: He'd try to get you to laugh, and it just wasn't good.
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7: Quiet weather continues here on this Wednesday. Humidity levels lowered. Still looking pretty good. And there's still a tad of that humidity in place, but we're a lot better than we were a few days ago. Clear tonight, 63 for the low, and sunny on Thursday, and a high of 86. For WBGL, I'm meteorologist Kevin Leidy.

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WBG LA, it's Danielle. So many times I want to feel motivated and I want to have the energy to clean, to declutter, but that motivation and energy often comes once I start doing it. We have a wonderful decluttering expert here that works at WBGL. 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

0: WBGLA, it's Danielle. My friend Aurora is here. Aurora sits in the front office and she is our volunteer coordinator, and she is super creative and gifted, and you are a decluttering queen, Aurora.
1: Sure.
0: And almost every weekend, I will hear from Aurora and I'll say, what did you do this weekend? She said, I decluttered.
1: And I thought,
2: yes, one space at a time.
0: Do you have anything else to declutter? I mean, how do you keep getting cluttered?
1: You know what? It's like, we don't realize that we bring things into our space. And then, you know, like, we don't think about the time and energy that we need to spend to just maintain these things. You know, like, sure, we need another spatula or like something like that, but like, you need the space. And yeah, I just, you know, we don't think about these things. That's why I'm like, I need to declutter, because I'm bringing more things than I actually need.
0: And we really want to hang on to things. I want to. And then even here at WBGL, we were decorating for Leah's birthday, our community engagement manager. And I found all these funny decorations, and you said, those need to get thrown out. And
1: yes.
0: I thought they do, but we look at them and think, they're not open. I might need them, you know?
1: Yes, yeah. And I mean, we can always find excuse and reasons to keep something, but I think if we're being really honest with ourselves, a lot of these stuff really can actually go.
0: Okay, so I have a story about decluttering because Aurora inspired me. We'll share it coming up.
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7: Quiet weather continues here on this Wednesday. Humidity levels lowered. Still looking pretty good. And there's still a tad of that humidity in place, but we're a lot better than we were a few days ago. Clear tonight, 63 for the low, and sunny on Thursday, and a high of 86. For WBGL, I'm meteorologist Kevin Lighty.

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1: If your glass feels half empty, these songs are reminders of what God can do. WBGL.

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It really surprised me what I found when I started decluttering, cleaning out my spice and ingredients cabinet last weekend. I'll share more coming up. I'm Danielle. Here's Phil Wickham and Crowder.

0: WBGL, hey, it's Danielle. Aurora is here.
1: Hello.
0: She sits in the front office. She is amazing. She coordinates our volunteers, and she is so good at being creative and always decluttering. And so you inspired me last weekend. I said, well, I really need to declutter. I have a lot of clutter. I do. I'm confessing here. I have a lot of clutter.
1: You hear this first on WBGL.
0: I know, right? Here I am being all vulnerable and honest. And so you said, just do one drawer, just do one cabinet.
1: Mm-hmm.
0: And I texted you a photo of my cabinet. Did it look okay?
1: It looked great. But the question is, how did you feel?
0: It feels really good. It also feels a little strange. The cabinet is still full. I threw out, you know, some old flour. And this was the spice and, you know, ingredients cabinet, and I just have all my spices thrown up there. But Aurora, I found spice jars of oregano leaves and four of chili powder. And I thought, how do I have four of each of these?
1: You see, you just discover all these random things that you realize you really don't need. You don't really need four bottles of the same spice or herb, right?
0: I have to see when they expire. I mean, I just won't need them when I go to the store. But I found 2.5 bags of rice and
1: all this secret stash.
0: Where was all this food hiding? But and it didn't take me that long. Maybe 20 minutes, maybe, if that. And it was good. And it, you know, it feels kind of weird to me, I will say, because I'm used to clutter and a mess, to have it a little more orderly. I have to get used to that feeling.
1: Yeah, absolutely. It's almost like a mindset thing. If you're so used to being around clutter, you definitely have to get used to, and just doing it as like a practice of decluttering, right? And then this is what I told Daniel last week. Just do one small space at a time. Do a drawer. Don't kind of like commit, like go big or go home kind of thing. Just do like a small space at a time, and then just kind of see and check in with yourself how you feel about it. And then if you feel good, you can do another drawer and just kind of sit in that place of like, because I personally am a believer of clear space, clear mind. Mm-hmm. And I personally find that if there's a lot of clutter and mess around me, I feel like I get more anxious and stressed. Sometimes even there's no valid reason to feel stressed, but because I notice all these things around me, that kind of like stresses me out. And you're right, it's just a practice, just doing one space, one small space at a time, and then just check in with yourself. How does it feel? If you feel good, continue. And as more days goes on, you kind of just be able to tell whether or not it's actually valuable for you to have clearer space.
2: It was the martyred missionary Jim Elliot who once wrote this in his journal, "Wherever you are, be all there." Hello, this is Chuck Swindoll. Isn't that a good line? Wherever you are, be all there. You have pressures, I have pressures. We all have agendas and concerns and tasks that are unrelated to where we may be at this very moment. But those pressures and anxieties and concerns, as important as they may be, can keep us from coming to grips with things that, well, they need even greater attention than any of those other matters. Just for a moment, put other things aside, and wherever you are, be all there.
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0: WBGL with a new song from Passion and Christian Stanfill. It's called Just That Good. I'm Danielle, headed out. Lindsay is coming in. I hope you have a good afternoon, making it through the week, getting over the hump of Wednesday. A big thank you to our WBGL day partners, Michael, Melody, Bryce, Caleb, Jeffrey, Susan, and Rob. They share today is dedicated in memory of Abijah Page on his birthday. Abijah fought all 14 years of his life for his health. He is loved, cherished, and greatly missed. Happy birthday, Abijah. 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

0: Matthew West on WBGL. Hey, I'm Lindsay, encouraging you to keep praying. I know for some of the things, it's been 5, 10, 20, 30, 40 years of prayer. Don't give up. God is faithful. He's heard every prayer. He's working on it. Here's Toby Mac and Faithfully.
1: It's been a long year. It almost took me down, I swear.

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1: Surrounded by people but still feeling alone, Jesus sees you. He knows you and loves you. He's closer than you think. 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

0: 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Hey, I'm Lindsay. A couple of things can happen when a song gets stuck in your head. Number one, it can be a song that you do not like and you do not want in your head. For instance, The Song That Never Ends from Lamb Chop. That's mine. And I'm very sorry if I just got that one stuck in your head. I know you don't even need to hear it to get it stuck. Or number two, it's a song that you really love and you want in your head. God can wake you up with a song on your heart or a song on your mind that you really need for that day. That happened to Diana today. She texted in. She said, when I opened my eyes this morning, I started singing It Is Well With My Soul, that new version that you're playing on WBGL from Big Daddy Weave. It's called Make It Well, actually. She said, I could not get it out of my head. I sang it over and over and over all day long. She said that she finally had to run an errand, and so she had to get in her car. And would you like to guess what song was on the radio the moment she started her car? That one, Make It Well by Big Daddy Weave. She's like, I love when God does stuff like that. He is encouraging you, and he's encouraging you through these songs. And these songs are the best songs to get stuck in your head.
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4: Quiet weather continues here on this Wednesday. Humidity levels lowered. Still looking pretty good. And there's still a tad of that humidity in place, but we're a lot better than we were a few days ago. Clear tonight, 63 for the low, and sunny on Thursday, and a high of 86. For WBGL, I'm meteorologist Kevin Lighty.

feels so good to be worshiping on a Wednesday, middle of the afternoon, with Cece Winans and Worthy of It All on WBGL. Hey, I'm Lindsay. I have the worship music for you all afternoon to carry you through with a lot of hope and a lot of encouragement. Here's Redeemed. It's Big Daddy Weave.

0: It's Megan Woods and her new one called Heaven Down Here on WBGL. Hi, I'm Lindsay. So if you're really excited about this for King & Country Christmas show, the tickets just went on sale for WBGL listeners only. This is a special pre-sale until they go on sale to the general public. 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So if you're wanting to get your tickets, A Drummer Boy Christmas with For King & Country, this is coming to Hoffman Estates at the Now Arena on Friday, December 11th. I haven't been to this show, but I have heard it is so good. 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

0: It's new. What do you think? It's Ben Fuller and Carrie Underwood, If It Was Up to Me, on WBGL. Hi, I'm Lindsay. These songs are so encouraging, and all of them are like little blessings over you and your day as you listen. They're brought to you by generous friends who give financially. And today I want to thank the WBGL Day partners. This is Michael, Melody, Bryce, Caleb, Jeffrey, Susan, and Rob. And today is dedicated in memory of Abijah Page on his birthday. Abijah fought all 14 years of his life for his health, and he is loved and cherished and greatly missed. Happy birthday to Abijah. Your family knows that your celebration there is better than the one they could give you here. And so we gather up around the Page family with a lot of love and comfort and peace in the name of Jesus. Thank you for your gift.
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5: Well, our quiet weather continues here on this Wednesday. Humidity levels lowered, still looking pretty good. And there's still a tad of that humidity in place, but we're a lot better than we were a few days ago. Clear tonight, 63 for the low, and sunny on Thursday, and a high of 86. For WBGL, I'm meteorologist Kevin Lighty.

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Phil Wickham with Worship for your Wednesday middle of the week. We got you covered with Worship on WBGL. I'm Lindsay. I'm so glad you're here. So many songs of hope and encouragement, God's love, everything that you need this afternoon. Here's Casting Crowns.

0: WBTL. Hey, I'm Lindsay. Do you ever think about the fact that there is ongoing divine activity happening every second of every day? I mean, like right now, God is doing things. Spiritual things are happening and we can't see it, but we believe it. We trust it. We have the faith to know that it's happening. I mean, every moment of every day, God is doing something, working on something, moving some pieces around, orchestrating something, something we can't see. We can see this earth. We can see the natural world, but we can't see the spiritual one. We can't see what he's doing. And sometimes I love it because we do get little glimpses. We do get to see little pieces and little parts of what he's doing. But be encouraged in this. There is constantly divine and heavenly work happening. John 5:17 proves it. Jesus even said it. He said, "My Father is working and I am working." I'll put this too. The Holy Spirit is also working. So you have the Father, the Son, and the Holy Spirit all working constantly in this world.
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5: WBGL weather. Mostly sunny on your Wednesday afternoon. We've got high temperatures climbing to around 83 degrees for tonight. Clearing skies, a low of 63. Thursday's looking good. Sunshine, high back around 86. For WBGL, I'm meteorologist Kevin Lighty.

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1: One day I'm just driving in my van and WBG song came on. 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
0: Uplifting WBGL.

He's that solid rock God is. Like, you can put your whole entire life, the whole weight of it, you can put it on him because he can handle it. It's Cornerstone from Toby Mac on WDBTL. Hey, I'm Lindsay. I am so glad you're here. I get so serious about you getting lifted up and encouraged. And so I have so many songs to make that happen for you. Here's Cochran and Company. I've seen

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1: Maybe you needed that song, Mary Claire, There's a God, on WBGL. Hey, I'm Lindsay. Maybe you needed that song because you're starting to lose hope and you're looking around at maybe the world or your situation and your family, and you're like, you're trying to hang on to hope so badly, but it's starting to get hard to do. Let me tell you this, if you've never put your hope in Jesus, would you at least text Jesus, J-E-S-U-S, to 41224. He has a hope that lasts, that works, that's real, that can't be taken away from you, and he loves you so much. The point of the whole reason he came to this earth, it was for you, so he could have a relationship with you and give you hope. He does not want you to be without hope. You don't have to live like that. Text the word Jesus to 41224. I won't call you back, but I will text you back some more Bible verses about his love, about how you can have hope and have it for real. It's Jesus to 41224.
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0: Emerson Day, No Smoke on WBGL. Hi, I'm Lindsay. We need these songs, don't we? Like, we need to be lifted up with hope and peace and God's love. And that's why I'm so thankful to today's WBGL Day partners giving a generous financial gift so that the music can play. So this is Michael, Melody, Bryce, Caleb, Jeffrey, Susan, and Rob. 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Abijah fought all 14 years of his life for his health, and he is loved and cherished, greatly missed. 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
5: Mostly sunny on your Wednesday afternoon. We've got high temperatures climbing to around 83 degrees for tonight. Clearing skies, a low of 63. Thursday's looking good, sunshine. High back around 86. For WBGL, I'm meteorologist Kevin Lighty.

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0: Yeah, God's love, it's perfect. It's unconditional. It can't be messed up. It's not leaving you. It's always with you. That's the message you're going to get all day long here at WBGL. Here's Slept Leader and Won't Start Now.
1: I've never seen a morning the sun forgot to rise. 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

0: WBGL. Hey, I'm Lindsay. A couple of things can happen when a song gets stuck in your head. Number one, it can be a song that you do not like and you do not want in your head. For instance, The Song That Never Ends from Lamb Chop. That's mine. And I'm very sorry if I just got that one stuck in your head. I know you don't even need to hear it to get it stuck. Or number two, it's a song that you really love and you want in your head. God can wake you up with a song on your heart or a song on your mind that you really need for that day. That happened to Diana today. She texted in. She said, when I opened my eyes this morning, I started singing It Is Well With My Soul, that new version that you're playing on WBGL from Big Daddy Weave. It's called Make It Well, actually. She said, I could not get it out of my head. I sang it over and over and over all day long. She said that she finally had to run an errand, and so she had to get in her car. And would you like to guess what song was on the radio the moment she started her car? That one, Make It Well by Big Daddy Weave. She's like, I love when God does stuff like that. He is encouraging you, and he's encouraging you through these songs. And these songs are the best songs to get stuck in your head.
1: 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God provided it. He delivered it.
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9: Mostly sunny on your Wednesday afternoon. We've got high temperatures climbing to around 83 degrees for tonight. Clearing skies, a low of 63. Thursday's looking good. Sunshine, high back around 86. For WBGL, I'm meteorologist Kevin Lighty.

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0: WBGL.

Jamie McDonald, it's Desperate on WBGL. Hey, I'm Lindsay. I'm glad you're here. It's wise of you to be here in the middle of the week because you got to keep going this week with hope and peace and joy. And these songs are going to help you with that. Here's Ben Fuller, and he got a hold of me.

0: WBTL. Hey, I'm Lindsay. I'm guessing if you're a person who follows Jesus with your life and has hope in him, that you don't want to keep that to yourself. That there would be some people, maybe your neighbors, somebody at work, somebody at your kid's school, that you're like, I don't think they know. I don't think they know about Jesus and his hope. But you're like, how do I bring it up? Like, how do I bring up this topic of Jesus and salvation and hope when I'm just at school pickup or I'm just talking to my neighbor in our yards? We've made it really easy with the I Love Jesus kits. It's three cards, three stickers, and they point people to text Jesus to 41224. This is something we have set up here at WBGL, that when they text that, they'll get a text back and it'll be Bible verses on God's love. It'll walk them through salvation and the gospel and hope. They can even choose to talk to someone. So it's a really easy way to start that conversation about Jesus and help the people around you find hope. It's an I Love Jesus kit. They are free. Make sure, by the way, when you get yours, you actually give them away. That's the point of the I Love Jesus kits. They're sitting at our website. Request yours now at wbgl.org.
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1: 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Lewis writes in the Narnia series, Aslan is on the move.
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0: 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Hi, I'm Lindsay. It's been great hanging out with you this afternoon. If you're new around here, by the way, this is a 24 hours a day, 7 days a week, hopeful Christian radio station. So these songs do not turn off. You have them with you whenever you need them. 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
5: WBGL. Mostly sunny on your Wednesday afternoon. We've got high temperatures climbing to around 83 degrees for tonight. Clearing skies, a low of 63. Thursday's looking good. Sunshine, high back around 86. For WBGL, I'm meteorologist Kevin Lighty.

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That's Micah Tyler and God Did It here on WBGL. Well, good afternoon. I'm Eric. It is good to be back here with you again. I always look forward to this time of the day where we can share these songs and encouragement. I pray that you find it to be uplifting today. Here's Chris Tomlin on WBGL.

0: Your love. WBGL Iberic. It's time to take a look at Midweek Mercy, what we do on Wednesdays, focusing in on God's mercy and love for us. And then we think about that and hopefully extend that to those around us. I was reading Ephesians 2 verses 4 and 5 in the Bible. It says, "But God, who is rich in mercy, because of his great love with which he loved us, even when we were dead in trespasses, made us alive together with Christ." So our sin separates us from God. The wages of sin, that the Bible tells us, is death. But the gift of God, his salvation, is eternal life. And so that's really a powerful thought, that God is rich in mercy because of his great love for us. Somebody said, "Mercy is what moved God to rescue us when we couldn't rescue ourselves."
1: So let's say you are the pastor, either the pastor or the person whose ultimate job is to schedule the special music in church. Mm-hmm. You have somebody who has done it before and their heart was in the right place, but their voice wasn't too good.
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8: Mostly sunny on your Wednesday afternoon. We've got high temperatures climbing to around 83 degrees for tonight. Clearing skies, a low of 63. Thursday's looking good. Sunshine, high back around 86. For WBGL, I'm meteorologist Kevin Lighty.

WBGL, I'm Eric. Well, ladies, here's something to have on your radar. A fun evening with Shonda Pierce. She's a comedian. It's Shonda Pierce Girls Night Out, O'Fallon, Illinois. Coming up on September the 12th, she'll be joined by June Bug and Karen Williams. And if you want more details on this, WBGL.org.

0: WBGL, did you know that your brain makes up only about 2% of your body weight, but it uses around 20% of your body's energy? That's a reason why a day full of decisions, stress, maybe constant thinking can really wear you out, even if you've not done much physically, but you feel mentally exhausted. And maybe that's you today. And that's just a reminder to slow down, to make some space, to take a moment. Matthew 11:28, Jesus says, "Come to me, all who are weary and burdened, and I will give you rest." And sometimes that's not just for our bodies, it's for our mind and soul too.
1: It was the martyred missionary Jim Elliot who once wrote this in his journal, "Wherever you are, be all there." Hello, this is Chuck Swindoll. Isn't that a good line? Wherever you are, be all there. You have pressures, I have pressures. We all have agendas and concerns and tasks that are unrelated to where we may be at this very moment. But those pressures and anxieties and concerns, as important as they may be, can keep us from coming to grips with things that, well, they need even greater attention than any of those other matters. Just for a moment, put other things aside, and wherever you are, be all there.
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0: 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Happy birthday, Abijah. 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
6: Mostly sunny on your Wednesday afternoon. We've got high temperatures climbing to around 83 degrees for tonight. Clearing skies, a low of 63. Thursday's looking good. Sunshine, high back around 86. For WBGL, I'm meteorologist Kevin Lighty.

0: Getting out of bed in the morning, it can be hard to get going. That's when you open the blinds. Keeping you going by letting the light in. 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

WBGL, it's important to repeat important information. Oftentimes when I learn of somebody's name, I will say it back to them. And then I explain, you know, I need to say it again so I can remember it. And then I'll walk away and might say their name two or three more times. They say that most people forget about 50% of new information within an hour unless they repeat it or use it.

From s'mores by the fire to telling with the ones you love, may this summer remind you of the sweetness of God's goodness. We're glad you're here. Uplifting WBGL.

0: 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It talks about God's love and his wisdom, his knowledge, his judgments. Romans 11:33. Oh, the depth of the riches of the wisdom and knowledge of God. How unsearchable his judgments and his paths beyond tracing out. Beautiful words from Romans 11, verse 33. And again, that is our WBGL verse of the day.
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4: Quiet weather continues on this Wednesday with those skies remaining clear tonight and a low of 63. A little bit warmer on Thursday. Still nice. 86 for the high. We're going to watch out for some increasing clouds Friday, maybe some rain into Friday night. For WBGL, I'm meteorologist Kevin Lighty.

Every day is about trusting God and His faithfulness, isn't it? WBGL, I'm Eric. We're reminded again and again that God will provide. Sometimes we have forgotten that. Like me, I tend to forget that. But we know He will take care of us. Here's CeCe Widens on WBGL.

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WBGL.

0: WBGL, I'm Eric. There's a great Christmas concert experience coming up this Christmas season. It's for King and Country, A Drummer Boy Christmas, coming to Chicagoland. And Little Drummer Boy and some of your other favorite Christmas songs, along with some of For King and Country's biggest hits. And this is happening Friday, December 11th. It'll be at Now Arena in Hoffman Estates, and pre-sale tickets are going on right now. 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
1: 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And she said, you said something on the platform that cannot be true. And I said, what's that? She said, you said that God is all-powerful and that God is love. And I said, yeah, I believe both of those. And she said, then explain to me why I buried two sons. Either he's all-powerful, I buried two sons, so he's not loving, or he's loving, but he couldn't stop my two boys dying. And I think that's one of the greatest questions that we wrestle with in life. Why does God allow these things to happen? And I would love to think that I suddenly came up with a wonderful answer. I don't, but the only thing that I know is we're not promised a life that's free of trouble. In fact, the opposite. But we're always promised the presence of Christ.
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brave robber. The kids are out of school. The calendar is full. And the days can feel long. 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WBGL.

0: Hope you enjoyed that song from Holly Brand and I Know Somebody on WBGL. I'm Eric, and just expressing gratitude again for the faithful giving of listening friends like you who keep WBGL on the air. 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And we're very thankful for our WBGL day partners. It's Michael, Melody, Bryce, Caleb, Jeffrey, Susan, and Rob. Today is dedicated in memory of Abijah Page on his birthday. Abijah fought all 14 years of his life for his health. They share he is loved and cherished and greatly missed. Happy birthday, Abijah. 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
4: This WBGL weather forecast made possible by Scott at Davis Electric.
5: Quiet weather continues on this Wednesday with those skies remaining clear tonight and a low of 63. A little bit warmer on Thursday. Still nice. 86 for the high. We're going to watch out for some increasing clouds Friday, maybe some rain into Friday night. For WBGL, I'm meteorologist Kevin Mighty.

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WBGL, I'm Eric. The other day I was having a conversation about the 1900s with my kids. You know, the late 1900s back in the 80s and 90s. Maybe you remember those days where the only GPS we had was a road map in the glove box. It seemed like it never folded back the same way twice. And then sometimes you get to a new area, and so you'd have to go into the gas station to find a road map for that area. Good times.

0: Someone said, maybe the goal isn't figuring everything out. Maybe the goal is staying close to the shepherd. WBGL, I'm Eric. Maybe you're in a season right now of trying to figure out many things. I feel like that for sure. It might be related to children, their future, college, thinking about going back to school. It could be situations in your finances, your health, your workplace, your church, your life. You're trying to figure everything out. And when we're doing that, we get worn out. We get depleted. And sometimes we get burned out. And so maybe the goal is trying to figure out less of that and just staying close to Jesus, allowing time and space with Him. And the things that we don't understand, giving them to Him and asking for His wisdom.
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4: Quiet weather continues on this Wednesday, with those skies remaining clear tonight and a low of 63. A little bit warmer on Thursday. Still nice. 86 for the high. We're going to watch out for some increasing clouds Friday, maybe some rain into Friday night. For WBGL, I'm meteorologist Kevin Mighty.

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We're excited about our great summer road trip. It's got one more stop. It's going to be at Skateland in Savoy coming up this Sunday from 3 to 5 in the afternoon. Admission and skate rental free during that time. And we'll have those great summer road trip t-shirts and keychains. 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

0: Sometimes we put off important things because we just don't feel ready. WBGL, I'm Eric, and here's a little motivation for you in the midweek. I was reading from Dr. Henry Cloud. He's an author, a speaker, psychologist, and he said, stop waiting to feel ready, because readiness isn't a mood, it's a decision. You won't wake up one morning and suddenly feel fully confident. You grow into readiness by acting before you feel ready for it.
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0: Cochran and Company and What Grace Can Do on WBGL. I'm Eric. 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Happy birthday, Abijah. 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
5: Quiet weather continues on this Wednesday, with those skies remaining clear tonight and a low of 63. A little bit warmer on Thursday. Still nice. 86 for the high. We're going to watch out for some increasing clouds Friday, maybe some rain into Friday night. For WBGL, I'm meteorologist Kevin Lighty.

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1: WBGL, Debbie texted in and she said, I love the song Homesick for Heaven by Phil Wickham. She says, this song played shortly after my mom passed away in February, and it gave me peace knowing that she was home with her Heavenly Father. No more suffering, no more pain. She says, we had this song played at her memorial service. Well, Debbie, we're going to share it again right here. It's Phil Wickham on WBGL.

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1: WBGL Iberic, it's time to take a look at Midweek Mercy, what we do on Wednesdays, focusing in on God's mercy and love for us. And then we think about that and hopefully extend that to those around us. I was reading Ephesians 2 verses 4 and 5 in the Bible. It says, "But God, who is rich in mercy, because of his great love with which he loved us, even when we were dead in trespasses, made us alive together with Christ." So our sin separates us from God. The wages of sin, that the Bible tells us, is death. But the gift of God, his salvation, is eternal life. And so that's really a powerful thought, that God is rich in mercy because of his great love for us. Somebody said, "Mercy is what moved God to rescue us when we couldn't rescue ourselves."
2: We didn't have food in the house to eat. God provided it. He delivered it.
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10: Quiet weather continues on this Wednesday, with those skies remaining clear tonight and a low of 63. A little bit warmer on Thursday. Still nice. 86 for the high. We're going to watch out for some increasing clouds Friday, maybe some rain into Friday night. For WBGL, I'm meteorologist Kevin Mighty.

WBGL, I'm Eric. Well, ladies, here's something to have on your radar. A fun evening with Shonda Pierce. She's a comedian. It's Shonda Pierce Girls Night Out, O'Fallon, Illinois. Coming up on September the 12th, she'll be joined by June Bug and Karen Williams. And if you want more details on this, WBGL.org.

0: WBGL, did you know that your brain makes up only about 2% of your body weight, but it uses around 20% of your body's energy? That's a reason why a day full of decisions, stress, maybe constant thinking can really wear you out, even if you've not done much physically, but you feel mentally exhausted. And maybe that's you today. And that's just a reminder to slow down, to make some space, to take a moment. Matthew 11:28, Jesus says, "Come to me, all who are weary and burdened, and I will give you rest." And sometimes that's not just for our bodies, it's for our mind and soul too.
1: Parents today use too many words. It's time we talk less and act more.
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1: 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After a few times, you're going to make a believer out of it. 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

0: Kate Thompson. That's what the cross is for on WBGL. Well, we appreciate you being here with us. I'm Eric. Going to turn things over to Wheeze here in just a few minutes, and she'll continue with all of the encouraging music. And we do want to thank you for your gift of support, making this possible, and recognizing our WBGL Day partners today. It's Michael, Melody, Bryce, Caleb, Jeffrey, Susan, and Rob. Today is dedicated in memory of Abijah Page on his birthday. Abijah fought all 14 years of his life for his health. He is loved, cherished, and greatly missed. Happy birthday, Abijah. Your family knows your celebration there is better than they could give you here. 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
7: Quiet weather continues on this Wednesday, with those skies remaining clear tonight and a low of 63. A little bit warmer on Thursday. Still nice. 86 for the high. We're going to watch out for some increasing clouds Friday, maybe some rain into Friday night. For WBGL, I'm meteorologist Kevin Mighty.